0: Anticipation, it is building. We are so close, Holly, to our number one song. That is number four off that brand new album from Luke Combs, Be By You.
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0: Scoop in for Rob and Holly. We got a lot of gossip to talk about. Coming up in the country dirt, Taylor Swift getting kind of mixed messages after a surprise video over the weekend.
1: I know. People are, they were ridiculously mad, and I was very, very surprised. We're going to tell you why Taylor Swift is getting all the hate coming up.
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5: Hugo Lloris was 11 years old, watching at home in Nice when France won the World Cup in 1998. 24 years later in Qatar, he captained France in another final against Argentina, having already lifted the trophy in 2018. His career bridged two generations of French football, the multicultural team of Zidane, Thuram, and Henri, and the one of Mbappe, Pogba, and Griezmann. Goalkeepers age differently. They get sharper. They become caretakers of squads that change around them. Lloris retired from international football after Qatar with 145 caps. The most capped Frenchman ever, the boy who watched 1998, had become the man holding the ladder for those who came next.
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1: Now that is filthy.
2: All right, so over the weekend, Alan Jackson, he had his last concert in Nashville. And you were telling me, Holly, because I didn't see a lot of this. Everybody who's anybody was there and having a blast.
3: Like every single part. There's so many videos from where you could see the artists at the side of the stage and they are just having like the best time of their life.
2: I love that.
3: And by the way, this is all, even though it was like it rained on everybody two different times. I think there was hail, kind of insane weather. People were like, we don't care. We love Alan Jackson. We're having a great time.
2: Yep, it doesn't matter.
3: But Taylor Swift did a video message for Alan Jackson and it got mixed reaction.
4: Hey, Alan, it's Taylor. I just want to say thank you for your decades of unbelievable songwriting and performances and the ways that you've given so much to us, the fans. I think my favorite song of yours is Strive, because in that song, you really paint such a picture and you let us into the details of your life.
2: So why do you think, because you can barely hear her. They're booing so much that you can't even really hear what she's saying. Why? Why are they booing? Is it?
3: Okay. I think people are just sick of Taylor Swift.
2: Oversaturation.
3: Yeah, like they're just, for whatever reason, they hate her. They hate her so much because she's like everywhere. You know how like people, when you get super successful and if you seem to have too much, maybe you can like that person.
2: It's the Kardashian effect. That's what you're saying.
3: Yes. Yeah. And honestly, Taylor Swift is like the nicest person.
2: She
3: like,
2: really is.
3: She's very thoughtful. She's very nice. So I don't know why so much hate, but I also don't know why she wasn't there though. Maybe the boo was because she just wasn't there. Like what could she have been doing other than short of getting married to not be at Alan Jackson's last concert?
2: Right?
3: Like, what are you doing?
2: It's a once in a lifetime thing. Can you not move things around?
3: Pretty sure she could have gotten a ticket, you know?
2: But it's also, you're Taylor Swift. You can literally tell anyone you

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1: And the song is Demons in Your Choir. If you've heard it, it's so good. It's so moving. So what's the story behind it? They are going to tell us.

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0: The story behind the music. Behind the song with Robin Holly.
1: It's the Robin Holly Show. I'm Coopin' for Rob. We're going to go behind the song now with the Red Clay Strays.
2: The song is Demons in Your Choir. What's the story behind it?
3: My littlest brother, Dakota, wrote the chorus. Matthew, my middle brother, came by and we put the two verses to it. And we wasn't drinking anything. I was drinking water then.
4: It's funny because we're almost... At one point, we're going to string all these together because there's almost like proof in the pudding that all hit songs are made over water and coffee. Like those are the two beverages of hit songs.
3: We'll see this.

0: Holly, we talked about this a while ago. There was a giraffe that was on the loose. And it's Gracie, right?
1: Yeah, just a loose giraffe. I felt like should have been really easy to find,
0: sure.
1: You know, because of the height.
0: Yeah.
1: And you're like, oh, wait, you know, you're looking at the sky and you're like, oh, I see the giraffe head. But 2 weeks this giraffe was missing and it was finally found with drones and it is safe. It is home because there's coyotes and cougars, I don't know, wildlife that could eat the giraffe. You know what I mean?
0: Well, and the giraffe is unaware of, like, the giraffe is made to be in Africa, right? Not Texas. So it's also, like, doesn't know what's going on, where it's at, climate, all that stuff. That's got to be
1: weird. I feel like Texas heat and Africa heat is kind of the same.
0: Maybe, though. I don't know.
1: You know? I don't know. I've never been to Africa.

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0: All right, so Taco Bell. This is funny, Holly, because the other day I went in to indulge myself in some Taco Bell, and I did see when you log into the app anyway, and I was like, what is happening? What is Locos? I didn't know. 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

0: I am such a big fan of Gavin Adcock. I've consumed everything he has out there, but I don't know the stories behind the songs. I don't know, like, his story. How did he get to be where he wanted to be? That kind of stuff.
1: Well, it's so funny because you were talking about how you love his, like, attitude and everything. His attitude is the way it is, even though he's got, like, a record label and he's got essentially, like, people to answer for now. He is who he is because he is who he is. Listen to this.
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0: Coming up, we're going to hear from Gavin Adcock. I am a huge fan. I think you're a big fan, too. People get on him for his attitude. I kind of like it. He just is who he is. He owns himself.
1: You know what? I think he's fun.
0: Yeah.
1: And I think we need more of that. So we're going to hear from Gavin Adcock.

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0: The Wolf.
2: He's a ranch hand in a pinch, man. 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

0: douchebag.
1: It's the Rob and Holly Show. Coop in for Rob. Holly, I was at my son's last baseball tournament over the weekend.
2: Oh, yeah.
1: Nice little early tournament game. I love sports parents. And I say that jokingly because they're
2: you
1: crazy.
2: You are a sports parent too, though, aren't you?
1: I am, but I'm not. It's funny because everyone has a different personality. So at the baseball games, and if you're a baseball family, you'll get this. I'm the guy that's by himself randomly, like in the outfield with no one around because I get too worked up. But on the flip side of that, there's a dad on my kid's team who gets so angry. And I'm
2: really?
1: I have to like, me and a couple other dads have to like, dude, they're 13. This is not the World Series. This is a random game on a Saturday. Let's chill out. You know what I mean?
2: So into it.
1: But you know, you have kids, like you, sports parents are crazy.
2: Yes. You know what? So Jonathan's, this past baseball team, nobody on it was like that. But in previous teams, and we're talking like, these are six-year-olds.
1: Right.
2: Like half of them are picking grass in the outfield. You know what I mean? Like, it's not that serious. Yeah. Everyone needs to just calm down.

Once again, Coop, I can't tell if I'm a bad mom or if I'm a good mom. So you know how we do 4-H Club? We're really into 4-H Club. Mm-hmm. My son shows a miniature horse. He really likes that. So I was like, you know what else is really cute? Sheep. How about you show sheep? And now we haven't committed to getting our own sheep yet, but we have someone in the club that's like, hey, I have sheep. They have like experience. He could show one of my sheep. And I was like, that sounds great. I signed him up.

0: he hates the shaves. He hates it so much. And I was like, listen, we just did like our first practice like with the sheep yesterday.
1: Yeah.
0: And the look on his face, he kept looking at me and shaking his head. He's like, the sheep is
1: dead. He's like, I don't, back out, back out. He's but doing the Homer thing, Simpson into the bushes right now.
0: Yes, but the thing is that there's more boys in like the sheep project than there is in the miniature horse project. So I'm like, dude, you can have friends. Like, look, like they're all okay. Hating their sheep along with you. Like, let's just do this.
1: I have a quick question. Wait, what is, because I know horse showing, I know dog showing. What is sheep showing? What is that?
0: Well, first, it's called walking fleece. Okay.
1: I love that already.
0: Which is, it just sounds like a ghost or something. I don't know. And so you just like, you walk the sheep around. I guess you have to look really confident or something.
1: So it's like dog showing. The sheep has to be proper, good posture, da-da-da-da-da.
0: He's
1: got to
0: be well-groomed. Okay. And you like walk it around and then you stand it. And then these sheep don't look like they're... They know anything about anything.
1: I think they are
0: trainable? Like, I'm still learning about sheep. Like, I don't know anything. And someone's like, yeah, I mean, they're kind of smart. I go, I mean, I don't think they're as smart as horses. Like, they just, to me, they look really stupid. So, no offense if you guys have sheep. Somebody's got a sheep. And I don't know. I'm sorry if I'm offending any of the sheep people. But we're learning about sheep.
1: Okay, wait. One more time, Holly. What is that?

0: the size of a cow. But you? You've got a smartphone. And that means the all-new 106.5 The Wolf is always in your pocket. 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

0: You know, it's Monday, Holly. The weekend is, it makes your brain a little fuzzy, right?
1: I feel like if you were like, I think I broke my brain and you're not sure if your brain still works, this is going to be for you because we are going to play
0: Use Your Brain.
1: This is where you're going to use your brain, okay? You're going to use that brain that's up in there. I think it might be a muscle. I'm not really sure. That'll be a question for another day. We're not going to think about that right now. All we're going to think about is the fact that I'm going to tell you, I'm going to ask you a question. And if you think about it just hard enough, don't Google this, okay? You're going to know and you're going to come up with the answer in your brain.
0: Okay.
1: Because you are a smart person. All right, ready, Coop?
2: Yep.
1: Why don't woodpeckers get concussions?
0: Well, right, because they're smashing their head on the
1: They are smashing their head. We have a woodpecker. I thought of this question because we have a woodpecker outside, and he's constantly jamming his head into this tree, this, like, dead part of the tree. And I'm like, why does that thing get a concussion? How many times are you going to hit your head in the tree? I just didn't understand. So
0: my
1: I did a little research.
0: Guess here.
1: Yeah, take a guess.
0: Their brains have to be too small.
1: That is a very, is that your final
0: That's
1: answer?
0: That's my final answer. Lock it in, Regis.
1: Lock it in. Everybody else, think of your answer. We're gonna tell you what the real answer is coming up.

0: Hey, it's the Rob and Holly Show. I'm Coopin' for Rob. It is time to use your brain.
1: Use your brain. The question is, why don't woodpeckers get concussions? And Coop, your guess was?
0: I think they're such small animals. I think their brains have to be so small that there's no, you can't do any damage to it.
1: Like they're almost like too stupid that they can't.
0: Yeah, like it's a little nerd, like one single nerd inside there. That's what I'm imagining.
1: So, you know what? Your answer is partially correct because there's a couple different reasons why. But yes, woodpeckers have really, really, really tiny brains and they fit very, very snugly inside of their skull. Okay. So they're fairly protected, which is why they can smash their head into like a wooden tree or any, you know, piece of wood and not get a concussion. Also, of their bodies, you know, like their skull and their beak shape. This is what I'm like, oh, wow. The reason why you get a concussion is because your brain gets like jostled like all around. When a woodpecker just hits their like face into the thing, like straight on into the wood, it's like that straight line doesn't necessarily cause a concussion. It's when you're like twisting your head and your brain all around, when you're jumbling your brain, that's when you're going to get a concussion.
0: Interesting. Very interesting.
1: Yes.
0: Never would have thought about that.
1: If you just want to smash your head directly into something, you might not get it concussion as much as you would like jostling it around.
0: Thank you.
1: You know?
0: Yes. Good tip.
1: The more you know.

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0: Sometimes I like to change things up, Holly. I'm a big music person, obviously. This is what I do for a living. Mm-hmm. But sometimes you gotta change it up. And I like to listen to podcasts. I like to hear interviews, people talking, laughing, having a good time. It boosts my mood.
1: I always get to learn something new about like a artist that I love when I hear a different interview. 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
1: All right, Holly, the headline reads, teen admits defecating, that's poop, pooping in public pool 18 times, causing significant damage.
2: 18 times?
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2: That's you know, one time, it's kind of funny, all right?
1: Yeah.
2: Like, it's not funny. Nobody, you shouldn't be doing that. But I can
1: Sandlot.
2: See the humor.
1: Yeah, funny.
2: Okay.
1: Clear the pool.
2: Ha ha ha. 18 times on purpose and you don't have IBS or something?
1: What is
2: shame. Shame. Significant damage. Is that like to the pool liner?
1: Well, like the filter happens? And everything, because they're going number two and the number two is floating around. It's got to go through the filter and then it clogs up the filter and then there's poo in the filter.
2: Not like, if you get to it with the net first. That, you know what I mean?
1: It seems to me like you have an odd amount of experience in this area, Holly.
2: I'm just thinking about like, what would I do with a floating poo? You know, what would you do?
1: I don't know. I clean the pool, drain it.
2: 100%.
1: Talk to the kid.

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0: kid. 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
1: Hey, coming up next, apparently Americans, that's us, we're eating enough of this to fill 113 football stadiums, and it's not chicken wings or pizza.

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1: Absolutely.
0: Can I guess?
1: Yes.
0: I'm going to guess cheeseburgers.
1: It is not cheeseburgers. Also American. It's no, the answer might surprise you. I think I'm actually part of this. I don't know.
0: Okay.
1: We'll find out together coming up next.

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0: I'm Coop in for Rob. Holly, we were just talking about it. Americans eat enough ice cream each summer to fill 113 football stadiums.
1: Just for the summer?
0: Just for the season.
1: Oh, no. And I don't even want to talk about like what goes on at our house even throughout the rest of the year.
0: I'm a part of this for sure. Yeah.
1: Winter, you're like having a tub of ice cream.
0: You know,
1: because it's winter.
0: I'm usually the opposite. I'm so weird because wintertime I do iced coffee and ice cream. And then in the summertime I do hot coffee and I think a little less ice cream. I think there might be something wrong with me. I feel like
1: in the summer, definitely, we are part of this problem of eating all the ice cream. And also, we have our cousin owns an ice cream shop.
0: Oh,
1: so like
0: you're
1: that
0: done.
1: Too. Like we're over there. We're getting our dog a pup cup, like the whole thing, you know?
0: You ready for the number? 2.53 billion gallons every summer. That's insanity.

0: It's the Last Laugh with Rob and Holly.
1: It's time for the Last Laugh. Lewis Black talks about being old.
2: And if you did the weekend right, you probably feel very old right now. No matter what age you are.
3: I am old. I used to think it had to do with the calendar. It doesn't. It's something you know. It's something that happens. It's you're young, you're young, you're young, and then you wake up one day, and you're f***ing old! Are you f***ing me? Two slices of mushroom pizza, and it's come to this. Nothing irritates me more than when I'm watching a celebrity on TV who's about my age, and they go, you know, I just turned 64, and I've never felt better in my life. Really? This is the best you've ever felt? What was your childhood like? Did you have polio, and they kept you in an iron lung until you were 21? And then when you got out, they covered you with ticks, and your parents just got the last one off yesterday? I don't know what you see when you look in a mirror, but I'm looking at you, and you look like you've got 10 hairs, and 3 are coming out of your nose. I know why you've never felt better in your life. You have Alzheimer's.

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0: Hey, thanks for listening to the Rob and Holly Show. I'm Coop in for Rob. Tomorrow, Bunny XO getting mean when it comes to her thoughts on her, I guess, ex now or soon to be ex, Jelly Roll.
1: Yeah, plus we go behind the song with Bells, and Lainey Wilson is stopping by too. On a

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0: 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I am Stickman. And you know, if I'm being honest, I'm not sure I've even walked a mile in my own shoes.
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2: Yassine Bounou, Bono, was born in Montreal, raised in Casablanca, and made his name as a goalkeeper at Sevilla. Round of 16, Morocco against Spain, possession football giant, 120 minutes scoreless, penalties. Bounou saved Carlos Soler's. He saved Sergio Busquets. Pablo Sarabia, going first, had hit the post. Spain eliminated. Morocco through. Bounou ran the length of the pitch, hands raised. He'd made history bigger than himself. The first Arab nation to a World Cup quarterfinal. First African team to a semifinal would come next. His mother joined him on the pitch after each match, kissing his forehead, the image of a goalkeeper, and the woman who'd raised him.
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1: Back in April, Kenny Chesney surprised fans by canceling his July 3rd and 4th Sphere shows in Las Vegas, saying he wanted people to spend the holiday with family and friends. Now, with rumors swirling that Taylor Swift and Travis Kelce may be getting married over the July 4th weekend, some fans think the timing is more than a coincidence. Kenny and Taylor have a long history. He was set to take her on a major tour when she was first starting out, but because the tour was sponsored by a beer company and Swift was a teenager, that didn't happen. Kenny helped her through that cancellation with a note and a large check that Taylor used to pay her band. A gesture

0: Taylor has often spoken about and never forgotten. There's no official word on a wedding date, guest list, or whether Kenny is involved, but fans have definitely connected the dots. We'll know soon enough if they're on to something.
1: We still haven't gotten our invitation to that wedding either, so.
0: No, and if it's, what are we going to do if it's this weekend?
1: I don't know. Keith Urban is reportedly focusing on strengthening family relationships. Sources say that he's been working to improve his co-parenting relationship with ex-wife Nicole Kidman, believing that a stronger family dynamic could benefit everyone involved. According to report, his biggest priority is maintaining a close bond with their daughters, Sunday Rose and Faith, and he hopes that improving communication within the family will have a positive impact moving forward. That's Third Chip Country News with Mo and Stickman.

I am just reading the headline straight. Madonna says she no longer wants to pose nude. Thank the good Lord.

Our forefathers gave you freedom, and the Wolf is giving you the soundtrack. The Summer of Freedom is on 106.5 The Wolf.

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1: Ew, that's gross.
2: So, yeah, several people got sick after eating homemade noodles from a local vendor. And health officials tracked it back to the person making the noodles, who eventually realized what had happened. So while talking, as she worked, a wad of chewing tobacco fell out of her mouth and into the noodle batter.
3: Stop.
2: And the problem is, she didn't notice.
4: How do you not notice that stuff's just falling out of your mouth? You might need to reassess that habit if you don't realize stuff is physically coming out of your mouth.
2: Right. Somewhere along the way, people eating noodles noticed that they had a bold new flavor, I guess, and then they got sick.
4: I'd be puking for weeks. I wouldn't even technically be sick, but I would start thinking about what happened to me and just start puking all over again. That's gross.

0: It was this week back in 2011 that Los Angeles Dodgers owner Frank McCourt filed for Chapter 11 bankruptcy protection. Tell me, how does a guy whose team charges $21 for a beer and $18 for a hot dog and $45 for a parking spot end up declaring bankruptcy?
1: It's a great question.
2: Playing a rodeo in Montana tonight.

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And 106-minute music sweeps all day. 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

0: It's time for the Moe and Stigman country question. It's important not to what?
1: It's important not to take life too seriously. I mean, don't get me wrong. Life has its serious things that we have to pay attention to. But for the most part, live your life, have fun. It's important not to take it too seriously.
0: On that note, it's important not to drink orange juice after you brush your teeth because it's really gross.
1: Yes!
0: Have you ever done that? It's awful. And I love orange juice, but it's got to be before the teeth brushing.
1: Or way after.
0: After, yes.
1: All right, so what about you? It is the Moe and Stigman country question. Fill in the blank. It's important not to blank.

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0: Mo and Stigma and Country Question. 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It's important not to.
1: Mo, I'm gonna do a follow up on yours a while ago.
0: Okay.
1: So the tooth is don't drink anything after brushing your teeth. That makes it taste nasty.
0: That's fair. Anything. That's fair.

0: Moen, Stickman Country question. 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It's important not to
1: eat mayonnaise after it turns clear.
2: Oh.
0: Oh, God, that's so gross.
2: See, no, you can actually just kind of mix that stuff up. Pull it all up.
0: Stop. I'm going to get sick.

0: Mo and Stigman Country Question. 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It's important not to
1: call a woman crazy.
0: That's right. Yes.

0: Mo and Stigman, country question. Finish the sentence. It's important not to
1: worry about what other people think and try to please everybody. Clearly, I'm failing miserably at

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0: Mo just had some like professional pictures made.
1: Yes.
0: And there is a quick little photo tip that'll take about 2 seconds. And I wonder if your photographer pointed it out.
1: What is it?
0: Before somebody snaps the first picture, take your phone out of your pocket.
1: She did. That was the first thing that we did. Keys and phones is what she said. Out of the front pockets. Now, the boys were hesitant to just give them to me and put them in my purse. So she told me that it was fine if they wanted to be put in the back pocket, but right. On a front angle, everything should be out of your pockets.
0: Photographers say that that big rectangular outline is more noticeable in photos than most people actually realize. Now, yes, a really professional photographer can edit out that rectangle, but why make them? Just take it out of your dang pocket.
1: And what happens if the flashlight's on? Have you ever done that? Oh, you're walking around, you got like a bright light coming out your backside.
0: I didn't think about that angle.
1: Or even if the screen's on. What if it's visible? You got some light khakis. It's like, oh, he's on Facebook. I got family photos.

0: The World Cup is introducing visitors to all kinds of American culture. Buc-ee's included.
1: I mean, how could you not stop at a Buc-ee's?
0: Coming up on the Mo and Stickman Show.

0: Soccer fans traveling around the country for the World Cup, there's one place that they keep talking about, that the soccer fans keep talking about.
1: What is that?
0: Bucky's.
1: Bucky's. I was going with Waffle House. That was my first go.
0: Matter of fact, the TSA even issued some travel advice via a viral Instagram post. And it says, quote, soccer fans visiting a very large gas station for the first time can carry on barbecue sandwiches and beaver nuggets. Yes. An actual beaver? Absolutely not.
1: I don't think they sell those there, though.
0: I don't think so either.
1: They sell almost everything else but live animals at Bucky's.
0: That's true. That's true.
1: How does this work with ranch? Because I know that was a big thing, too.
0: Well, what they said about ranch was if you're going to buy some ranch, put it in your checked bag, not your carry-on.
1: I'd be nervous it would bust.
0: Right. Well, I mean, it's going to bust in either bag. So, I mean,
1: get ranch all over your beaver nuggets.

0: Taylor Swift is reportedly planning to get married at Madison Square Garden in front of 20,000 screaming fans. That's what the headline says.
1: Fans?
0: That's what it says. That's what it says. The divorce album is going to be epic. I'm just saying.
1: I'm overthinking. Well, I'm a fan. Why am I not? And you're over here talking about divorce already.
0: Right?
1: You don't deserve an invite.

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Carnivals means food. At least in my world. There's some weird food at the carnivals these days. We'll talk about it coming up on the Moe and Stickman Show.

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kiss her knees and bows her head.

0: Summertime is here, which means it's time to get a good sunburn and eat a lot of really weird carnival food. I, in general, like carnival food, but I don't like weird carnival food necessarily. I want a good cheeseburger with some nachos, some of that stuff. You know, anything that really comes from a concession stand normally. But man, the carnivals are getting out there and they're trying some things like deep fried butter.
1: Ugh.
0: I mean, you know.
1: Who's eating butter solo?
0: You know, that's some good stuff right there. Deep fried
1: butter.
0: Sorry,
1: my heart stopped. What did you just say?
0: How about cheeseburger donuts? So basically, it's a cheeseburger, except the bread is a donut.
1: No. That salty sweetness does not work for me.
0: I've actually seen one of those, and it's too messy for me. I just don't. Fried Coca-Cola. They use Coke in the batter, then roll it up into balls and deep fry it, and then top it off with cinnamon sugar. Fried Coca-Cola.
1: I mean, it's technically a dough ball fried.
0: Chocolate-covered bacon. I do like some chocolate-covered bacon. It's very good.
1: Ooh.
0: How about pickle pizza?
1: Ooh, I don't know. Honestly, I'm surprised it's taken this long to put that on pizza.

A lot of folks are rethinking the best time to meet friends and start drinking. And it's getting rebranded. We'll talk about it coming up on the Mo and Stickman Show.

0: forget the nightcap. The newest cocktail trend is called daycap. And it's exactly what it sounds like. Enjoying a drink in late afternoon or early evening instead of waiting until nearly bedtime. 34% of adults say that they are eating, socializing, and having cocktails earlier than they used to.
1: Where was this when I was younger?
0: So, I mean, it says day cap, but ain't that day drinking?
1: It just sounds more professional.
0: It does.
1: When you say that, yep. It makes it sound like it's permissible. Because being day drunk, people be like, oh, she'd be drinking during the day.
0: That's right.
1: If you're doing this other
0: version,
1: cap,
0: yeah.
1: It's like, oh, we're going to go day cap at lunch today. Would you like to join us? I just wish this was a thing when I was younger because it would have put me in bed way earlier.
0: And you did a whole lot of day capping is what you're saying.
1: That's right. I was a day capper, not a day drinker.

0: According to this, people under 30 have weaker grips than they used to.
1: Why is that?
0: I don't know. Thanks to texting, though, they got some pretty powerful thumbs.
1: That's what it is. All the strength went to the thumb.

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0: Most people ask to speak to a manager. 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

0: A woman in Maryland is facing charges after an argument over her fast food order, and according to police, she became so upset that her food was taking too long. The argument escalated, and investigators say that she challenged employees to meet her in the parking lot, and then they say she lifted her shirt to show that she was carrying a handgun.
1: Oh, wow.
0: Over a Taco Bell order!
1: That feels a bit dramatic.
0: Listen, I want my food as quickly as possible, too, but it ain't that important.
1: If so now look, she's going to go to jail and get no tacos.
0: And the tacos in jail ain't no bad.
1: Oh, it's not going to be the same.
0: No.

Research suggests office workers who take a 5-minute walk every hour feel better and more alert without becoming less productive. Only problem there is, by like 1 o'clock, they're a mile away from the office.

0: Third Shift Country News.
1: Back in April, Kenny Chesney surprised fans by canceling his July 3rd and 4th Sphere shows in Las Vegas, saying he wanted people to spend the holiday with family and friends. Now, with rumors swirling that Taylor Swift and Travis Kelce may be getting married over the July 4th weekend, some fans think the timing is more than a coincidence. Kenny and Taylor have a long history. He was set to take her on a major tour when she was first starting out, but because the tour was sponsored by a beer company and Swift was a teenager, that didn't happen. Kenny helped her through that cancellation with a note and a large check that Taylor used to pay her band, a gesture Taylor has often spoken about and never forgotten. There's no official word on a wedding date, guest list, or whether Kenny is involved, but fans have definitely connected the dots. We'll know soon enough if they're on to something.
2: We still haven't gotten our invitation to that wedding either, so.
1: No, and if it's, what are we going to do if it's this weekend?
2: I don't know. Keith Urban is reportedly focusing on strengthening family relationships. Sources say that he's been working to improve his co-parenting relationship with ex-wife Nicole Kidman, believing that a stronger family dynamic could benefit everyone involved. According to reports, his biggest priority is maintaining a close bond with their daughters, Sunday Rose and Faith, and he hopes that improving communication within the family will have a positive impact moving forward. That's Third Shift Country News with Mo and Stickman.

0: That puts a wraps on it for the Mo and Stickman Show. Before we go, though, Britney Spears' sons made their runway debut at Paris Fashion Week.
1: Fancy.
0: Now, Britney wanted to be there, but if she had gone, who would be dancing naked on Instagram?
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2: For the first time, the World Cup is coming to three nations, the United States, Canada, and Mexico. The first ever 48-team tournament, 104 matches across 16 cities, Mexico City and Guadalajara, Toronto and Vancouver, New York and Los Angeles, and a dozen American stadiums between. Critics worry the tournament will become bloated, the magic diluted. Defenders point to the new nations getting their first taste. Uzbekistan, Cape Verde, perhaps others. The countries that grew up watching from outside finally getting in. The World Cup's first 40 years modernized the sport. Its next 40 might democratize it. The story keeps writing itself. The next chapter starts now.
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2: Good morning.
0: Jenny.
2: Good morning.
0: Jagger.
3: Good morning.
4: Rise and shine.
3: Good morning.
2: Good morning, everybody.
0: Jenny and Jagger in the morning.
4: Now that I have my coffee.
5: It is 6:01. Good morning. It's Jenny and Jagger in the morning here.
2: And Matt Gapsky.
5: Oh, that's right. Hi, Matt Gapsky. Whoa. I didn't forget about you. I never forget about you, Matt.
6: No, you don't.
2: It's hi, pals.
6: Hi,
2: palsy-wellsies.
5: Palsy-wellsies. Hello, Jenny.
2: Hi. Guys, I'm so proud of myself.
5: Why's that?
2: I started a health journey yesterday.
5: Oh, you did?
2: Yeah.
5: Oh, I'm excited to hear about this.
2: Well, you inspired me. I'm not going to lie,
5: me?
2: Jagger.
5: Little old me?
2: Little old you.
5: Wow.
2: Because you're withering away over there.
5: Well,
2: and I was
5: you.
2: Just like...
5: I'm working on it.
2: Now you look so good.
5: Thank
2: and
5: you.
2: You're so motivated by it. And I just... I don't know why I do this to myself. I am truly all or nothing when it comes to this, right?
5: Okay.
2: I'm either eating Oreo cookies and ice cream and, you know, pizza, or I'm totally on the journey, lots of protein, lots of vegetables. I walked 3.5 miles yesterday.
5: I'm so impressed.
2: Thank you.
5: I'm so proud of you.
2: I'm proud of me too. Here's the real reason. I got 3 weeks to the beach.
5: Oh, so you have beach motivation.
2: Yeah, beach motivation.
5: Do you have a swimsuit ready to go?
2: I do. Yeah.
5: Okay. So are you like doing the thing where you get in front of the mirror and you're like, okay, I think I'm going to do this because I want to do this.
2: Normally I would do that or I would get on the scale, but okay. I would ditch the scale. I think numbers are stupid.
5: I like the way you think.
2: Yeah,
5: I appreciate that.
2: Well, I just feel like all it does is stress me out. So yeah. I forget about that. It's more about what I see when I look in the mirror and how my clothes fit. You know what I'm saying?
5: How do you feel today? Mm-hmm.
2: I actually feel really good today. I've been on the diet one day. And I'm like, wow, I am really killing it.
5: Hey, you know what though? That's the day that you started.
2: It's the day I started. And you know what? To be honest with you, I just feel better in my head. And I know I do this all the time. I go, you know, I start going down the path of just junk food, junk food, junk food. And the minute I get back on, I feel so much better. I have so much more energy.
5: Yeah.
2: It's dumb. Like, why do we do that to ourselves?
5: I don't know why we do that to ourselves.
2: You did it too.
5: I think, honestly, for me, I know what my problem is. My problem is I have an emotional eating problem.
2: Mm-hmm.
5: If I'm sad or depressed, oh, there's a bag of Cheetos.
2: Yeah.
5: That's my problem.
2: They've never let you down.
5: No, well.
2: Well, until they do. They don't until they do.
5: So I've tried to shake that over the past, 4 or 5 months, you know?
2: Yeah, but you did it.
5: Thank you. I'm working on it still every day.
2: Well, it took me 5 months of watching your journey to be able to jump on, but I'm with you.
5: Well, welcome on the wagon here.
2: Thank you.
5: Yeah, thanks.
2: Thank you. Right. Anybody else? What else is going on?
5: Matt, don't you have some big news?
6: Yeah, you think I could say that? That's fine. Last night, my son's team, the Cannonballers, won the league.
5: Cannonballers!
6: Yes. They got some cool rings to show it off. Little team trophy. Great season. But it came down to the game last night. They had to win it to win the title outright. They did just that. So Cannonballers, congratulations.
5: Cannonballers, way to go.
2: Could I transition to the World Cup on that note that has nothing to do with baseball?
5: Of course you can.
6: Sports, you know.
2: Sports. Did anybody but me watch the match yesterday between Germany and Paraguay?
5: Oh, I didn't watch that one.
6: I heard about it.
2: It went to a shootout.
5: Oh, now you're excited because this is the next round, the knockout round.
2: Oh my gosh, I was sweating. That was intense.
6: Yes.
2: That was intense.
5: See how things have changed?
2: Well, then I'm interested in sports. Or?
5: No. See how the World Cup has changed now as you get deeper into the tournament. See?
2: No more ties.
6: No more ties. No more resolution ties. Every single time.
5: That's exciting.
2: Oh my gosh, I was seriously. My hands were moist, if you will.
5: I love how you're getting into it.
2: I was so into it, and so it went through like the first. They did like the first, you know, five. They each had, I'm going to say it all wrong, but you know what I mean. They had like five chances, right?
5: Yeah.
2: Each team.
5: Yeah.
6: Shots.
2: And then shots, chances.
5: Thank you, Matt.
6: You're good. Shots on goal.
5: That's all the answers.
2: Kicks.
6: That's fine.
2: Hoops. No, I'm kidding.
5: Oh my gosh.
2: Anyway, they had their chances and then that tied again. So they tied the game, then they tied at the first shootout, and then they had to go to the second shootout.
6: Yeah.
2: And then Germany was like supposed to win this whole thing just based on record.
5: Oh, were they really?
2: But Paraguay did.
5: Were they a favorite? Were Germany? I don't know.
6: Germany's a good team.
5: Okay.
6: Germany's a good team.
2: Uh-huh.
5: So Paraguay won, is what you're saying?
2: They did, and it was just the coolest. It was so fun to watch. But then I was also like, God, it's come down to this. Like, they play this entire match, and then this is it. It's just the luck of a shootout.
6: Well, I know.
2: Luck.
5: That's,
6: well, it is kind of
5: luck.
6: It is a little bit. Yeah, it's your whole World Cup. World Cup hopes hinge on penalty kicks.
2: Well, yeah, and no pressure for the goalie or anything.
5: Well, no, a lot of pressure
2: like
5: for the
2: whole thing is on the goalie's shoulders. I mean, it's always on the goalie's shoulders, I guess, but it was fun. Anyway, I'm more into this World Cup than I ever thought I would be.
5: I'm so proud of you.
2: Thank you.
5: I'm so proud of you for your World Cup situation. I'm so proud of you for your journey.
2: I'm proud of you.
5: Thank you.
2: For just being alive.
5: I'm happy to be here. Thank you for saying that.
2: And Matt, we're proud of the Cannonballers.
5: Yeah, way to go, Cannonballers.
6: Way to go, boys.
5: Tell them Haley now on the Wolf.

0: It's the all-new 106.5 The Wolf with Jenny and Jagger in the morning. Weather for today, Jenny, are you ready for this? It's going to be really, really, really, really hot today. Mostly sunny today with a high of 95.
1: All right.
0: How do you feel about that?
1: Well, it's going to be toasty. I'm going out to the Chateau Milk Farm today.
0: Oh, really?
1: For a tour.
0: Oh, good.
1: Well, no, which is cool.
0: Okay.
1: I just think it's going to be very, very hot on the farm.
0: Yeah, it's good. Well, actually, we're looking at this tonight. How about this? This is a hot low. Tonight's low is 76. So it's going to be clear tonight. Yeah. Low is 76.
1: Wow.
0: Huh. All week, I'm looking ahead, 90s.
1: Okay.
0: 90s, especially for the 4th.
1: Well, we liked the 90s.
0: Yeah, we liked the 90s.
1: So maybe we'll like the 90s weather.
0: Yeah, maybe. So it's really hot today. So okay. Just stay hydrated. Try to stay cool. If you're like me, make sure you put on your 100 sunscreen. Mm. 100, got to do it.
1: Covers it all.
0: It does cover it all.
1: Yeah. Well, this girl fell asleep in the sun again yesterday. Oh, oh. What is my problem with this?
0: I think that you like being outside and sometimes you get so comfortable that you just pass out.
1: I did.
0: I don't blame you for that, though.
1: Lobster Central, though.
0: I don't see it. You look like you got a little sun there. It looked good.
1: Good.
0: I don't see any red.
1: No, it's pretty red.
0: Now, if it was me, I'd be as red as the reddest thing around you.
1: An apple,
0: yeah,
1: if you
0: exactly,
1: will.
0: Exactly. Exactly.
1: Tomato.
0: You don't look like you have the red tomato apple vibe.
1: Huh. Okay. Well, it could be the lighting.
0: Okay.
1: Because I feel it.
0: Okay. Well, all right. Get some aloe vera. You'll be okay.
1: Totally. Totes. Okay. So let's talk about Nashville Nuggets coming up. You know, we played that Bad Boys, Bad Boys.
0: Oh, yeah.
1: What you gonna do for Bailey Zimmerman last week?
0: Yeah.
1: Because he just really had some issues with the law. Breaking the law.
0: Oh, my gosh. Is that a Beavis and Butthead reference?
1: Yeah. Which, by the way, side note, we're really off the rails today. I've been watching Beavis and Butthead on Netflix nonstop.
0: Okay.
1: I'm so happy it's on there now. Back to the story.
0: Cool.
1: It's not, we're playing the Bad Boys theme song, which you're going to have to listen to find out who it's about. It's somebody you would not expect in the country world.
0: Okay.
1: All right.
0: It's coming up.
1: Okay.
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2: Okay, people, line starts here.

0: for everything going down in Music City. Here's Nashville Nuggets with Jenny and Jagger in the morning. Bad boys,
1: bad boys. Now, we played this a few times last week, talking about Bailey Zimmerman, right? Yes, now we're talking about Jordan Davis.
2: What?
3: Huh?
1: What? He's like a dad. He's one of the nicest stars I think I've ever met.
2: He's like a really nice guy.
1: Really nice guy. Yeah, not exactly the bad boy type, but listen to him explain. This is wild. What happened is he was traveling from his concert in Buffalo, New York, to his next tour stop, which was Ontario, Canada. Border Patrol agents stopped his tour bus and asked him to step out of the vehicle.
4: And he was like, you got to come with me. He's like, we're not going to put you in handcuffs, but just walk with me. And I was like,
5: that's what
4: I
5: was like. A background check, like, dog.
4: Whoa. I was like, oh, dang. And then I just kind of got quiet because they were pretty serious.
6: Our boy almost got arrested, man.
4: Almost got locked up.
5: That's so sick.
4: He came out, he was like, are you the country singer? I was like, yeah. He was like, oh, dude, now you're going to go back and bash us. Huh? Yeah. I was like, no, all good, dude. Just let me get out of here.
2: Wow.
1: Isn't that crazy?
2: That is crazy.
1: He says somebody, I guess there's some dude named Jordan Davis in Indiana, and the officer had asked him, you know, are you in any trouble in Indiana? He's like, no.
3: No, I'm not.
1: I've never even been pulled over. Like, what is going on here?
2: Oh, wow.
1: Anyway, I'm glad everything was, great story though, right?
2: Yeah.
1: A great story to tell.
2: Yeah.
1: All right. Riley Green sat down with NBC News anchor Willie Geist for a chat. How he went from construction worker to country music. Hottie. Superstar. You know I had to say it at least once. But listen to this. This is pretty cool.
7: When I stopped playing ball in college, you know, I was kind of just working construction, and I started playing in bars. You know, I'm playing cover shows at these bars, and somebody else would get up after me, and they could sing circles around me. So the only thing I could do to set myself apart was to write. Because nobody can write the exact story that I'm going to come up with. When people started to tell me that this meant something to them, or that line reminded them of this, or whatever, that was when I kind of became passionate about it.
1: I just feel like that's a reminder. Chase your dreams. Don't give up. Don't let anybody make you feel like you're less than. Because look at that. He kept going, mm-hmm. and now look at him.
2: Yeah.
1: I mean, he's rising to the top of country music, and I'm just really happy
3: for
1: him.
3: And if you're Jenny, you're really looking at him.
1: I mean, you're really looking at him.
3: Yes.
2: Like, really closely.
1: I mean, head to toe.
2: Yes.
1: All the time.
2: Wow.
3: I love you, Riley.
1: Okay. Alan Jackson, his touring career is officially over. This is so bittersweet, really. He closed out a star-studded event. 55,000 people gathered at Nashville's Nissan Stadium, and thousands more watched the live stream. And of course, NBC is going to air it. We'll get the whole performance at some point, probably this fall, I would imagine.
2: Okay.
1: We'll get a special. But Alan Jackson, last call, one more for the road. You name a country music star, I'm telling you, they were there paying tribute. And here's what Alan said as he said goodbye from the stage. One final time.
8: Man, just, I don't even have words for what to say tonight. It's just been completely overwhelming. And I'm just, you know, one of my lines in my song, I'm just a singer of simple.

0: songs, and that's exactly what I am. And just been a crazy life, crazy career, and been so blessed, as my mama would say. And but we're not going to dwell on all this sad ass show stuff. Not dead.
1: He's not dead, everybody. But what a cool tribute. He had to have felt so loved, special, and just what a way to go out.
2: Yes.
1: Yeah, so I look forward to that special, which will air on NBC. I'll tell you when. I don't know now.
3: It's time to move along. Get your day going on the Wolf right now. Don't snooze.
2: All Jenny has to do is bat her eyes and gets whatever she wants.
1: I wish. Ask my husband. That's not true.

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1: Who's got a straitjacket?
2: I should have one. I don't.
3: Jenny and Jagger in the morning. The all-new 106.5 The Wolf. 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
1: Be honest, it was nice to have a few days off just to sort of get some rest.
0: Yeah.
1: Collect our thoughts.
0: You not wake up at 4 o'clock.
1: That too.
0: Yeah.
1: I mean, no, it was just a nice little summer break. We enjoyed it. But we have so much to catch up on.
0: Oh, yeah. Lots of stuff.
1: So the last day we talked on the air was Thursday, right?
2: That's right.
1: Man, it feels like I'm in a different month now. Doesn't it seem like it's been a really long
0: actually,
1: time?
0: Tomorrow's a different month.
1: Tomorrow is a different month. Would you look at that?
0: How about that?
1: Anyway, when we parted ways here with our friend Matt Gabsky on Thursday, you and I met up at Liberty High School in the great Liberty, Missouri.
0: That is correct. My first official trip into Liberty, Missouri.
1: How'd you like it?
0: I loved it.
1: Yeah. You got to see my Target.
0: I got to see your Target. I got to see your Hy-Vee.
1: No, you did.
0: Got to see the high school.
2: All the landmarks.
1: Yeah.
0: all the big Liberty landmarks.
2: All the Ginny
1: stuff. All my haunts. My haunts, if you will.
0: But yes, we did go to Liberty High School.
1: We did. So they had a thing called the Thrive Conference. Mm-hmm. And actually, what a cool idea. I guess I would compare it to for sophomores, juniors, and seniors in high school. Mm-hmm. I compare it to sort of like Career Day when we were I don't know, maybe middle school.
0: That sounds right.
1: You know, so it was a bunch of different careers and just different people coming in to talk about different things. Example, we talked to a really nice guy, a financial advisor who was in the room next to us.
0: Yes.
1: His whole topic of his spiel was how to become a millionaire.
0: I'm like, can I sign up for that class today?
1: We were all running. Like, what? What do we do? What do we do? And then we were in the room next to him and ours was the art of conversation.
0: Yes.
1: And basically just trying to give some life skills on talking, because you know, think about it, this generation, they text a lot, they don't talk a lot.
0: Correct.
1: So we were trying to teach them how to talk, which is funny because some of the things we were saying, I was like, this is completely basic information, but they were looking at us like, oh.
0: But you know what's cool though, the two classes we had were great.
1: These kids were great. Well, I'm a mom, so I love all kids, but I really have grown to love teenagers. Like my daughter is going to be, or she is a sophomore now. She'll be a sophomore when she goes in this fall.
0: Oh my goodness.
1: And so a lot of the kids were just in that, you know, age range. And I'm just like, it's just such a great age.
0: It is.
1: They think they know everything, but they don't. And neither did we.
0: Yeah.
1: But we think we do. But they were just really,

0: really sweet, good kids, and you could tell their bright futures. They wanted to be like anesthesiologists, yeah, and legal,
1: yeah,
0: legals,
1: and legals,
0: all kinds,
1: yeah,
0: of stuff.
1: All that stuff.
0: But anyway, we got to be teachers for the day. What did you think?
1: I loved it. I personally, for me, in my other jobs I've had in radio, I've been a teacher in some ways, mm-hmm, either as a having interns to teach or having, you know, a staff to work with as a leader. I like that. I like being in a teaching role. I, yeah, like helping people understand things and helping people get great.
0: Yep.
1: Yeah.
0: Yep. And you're good at it.
1: Thank you.
0: Yeah. So we did. We had a good time. We hopefully taught them a little something.
1: I thought we did. Jenny, you put together a nice presentation for us.
0: I did make a PowerPoint.
1: Yes, you did.
0: It's kind of funny because we don't have to do that kind of stuff for our job. So I like knocked on my husband's office door. I'm like, help.
1: You know, Jenny, it was all great. And thank you. That was a lot of fun.
0: Yeah, it was good. Okay, so then we did that on
1: Thursday.
0: And then Saturday morning, mm-hmm, we got up bright and early for Goals for Good. And we had such a successful event. And thank you to every single person who came out and donated.
1: Yes, yes. Oh, my gosh. That was a lot of fun. We were in Lee's Summit East on Saturday morning at the Mizuma Credit Union location there. And the people from Mizuma were great. And all the people that stopped out to help donate for our Goals for Good cause.
0: Such generous hearts.
1: Amazing stuff.
0: Brand new pink soccer ball for the girls.
1: Yes.
0: Somebody brought by an entire box of, they were gently used, but I would have put money they were brand new. They looked brand new.
1: I would say about six or seven pairs of cleats.
0: In excellent condition. Six, seven.
1: Sorry.
0: Excellent condition. Yeah. And we just met so many nice people and loyal listeners to the show. We just appreciate you and thank you. This, yes, all goes to Big Brothers, Big Sisters, and we're still doing it. So if you want info on that, you can go to our Instagram at Wolf Kansas City.
1: That's right.
0: And get all the info if you want, yes, to donate.
1: So that, yeah, was a lot of fun on Saturday morning, definitely. We definitely appreciate everybody being so generous and coming out and helping our support our cause.
0: Mm-hmm. Mm-hmm. Yeah, it was good stuff. So again, Goals for Good is still happening if you want to help out kids. We just think any kid who wants to play sports should be able to do it, period.
1: That's right.
0: Subject, right.
1: That's what it's all about.
0: Trying to help them get the equipment that they need. So again, 1065thewolf.com or at Wolf Kansas City on social.
1: That is right.
0: Get all the info.
1: All right, cool.
0: All right.
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1: Real quick about Garth Brooks.
0: Yeah?
1: Did you hear about the mysterious countdown clock?
0: No.
1: That recently appeared on his official website? So unique. I feel like everybody's doing countdowns on their website.
0: They are.
1: It's scheduled to expire Tuesday, July 7th, and we'll let you know everything that we know as soon as we find out. He's touring new album. I don't know.
0: Is that when he's selling his library? Remember we talked about that?
1: Oh, wouldn't that be something?
0: No, it can't be it. But
1: the day that Garth Brooks gets richer.
0: Oh, yeah, a couple billion dollars. That's all. I mean, okay, cool.
1: Anyway, yeah, countdown clock. I don't know. We'll see what happens with that.
0: All right, good.
1: Hey, but we do have some other little gossipy items to take care of here.
0: What you got, Jenny?
1: It's your favorite topic, Taylor Swift and Travis Kelce's wedding.
0: I love them. I do.
1: I know you do.
0: But we do talk about this wedding a lot.
1: Here's the thing. I just want the wedding to be over because it's like all the speculation and who's invited and who's not. And mm-hmm. It's just become this gossipy discussion. And at the end of the day, it's two people who are madly in love and mm-hmm. we support that. We love that.
0: Yes.
1: Gonna get married.

0: married.
1: Yes.
0: Maybe moved to the suburbs.
1: Maybe.
0: Probably not. But, you know, they're going to do what most people strive to do, right?
1: Well, get married. Have a great wedding. Have a great life.
0: Sure.
1: Yeah.
0: But because they are the superstars that they are, there's all this speculation about the wedding. Yeah. So we... I mean, it's like more and more we're hearing that it's going to be at Madison Square Garden.
1: And we're hearing it's definitely going to be Friday. Is that what you're hearing as
0: That's
1: well?
0: That's what I'm hearing.
1: Yes, Friday, the 3rd.
0: Now, what's the latest that you've heard about the venue? Because I know you and I, too, are not believing that that's actually where it's going to happen. And Matt says, yeah, it's probably going to happen there.
1: So Madison Square Garden, we've talked about this. It is the T-Mobile Center of New York. It's mm-hmm. it's a place where you go for concerts, for sporting events. That's kind of what it is. Think about it. The Knicks just won the championship. They were playing there just a few weeks ago. It's not really thought of as being a wedding venue, but over the past couple of days, there's been a lot of like... noise around there. A lot of things happening around there.
0: Right.
1: A lot of unloading of things. Now, this is what I'm thinking. Okay, there's two things going on. Either they're preparing for a wedding mm-hmm. on Friday, or it just so happens that in a couple days or so, or a couple weeks or so, Bon Jovi will be doing a residency at Madison Square Garden.
0: So it could be stuff getting unloaded
1: for Bon Jovi.
0: For Bon Jovi.
1: It could be. Or is it wedding stuff?
0: Do we know what the stuff was?
1: I think it's hard to see. It's

0: Swift.
1: Right.
0: Her first hit was called Tim McGraw.
1: Right.
0: So there's a connection.
1: Mm-hmm.
0: Stevie Nicks, I think just legendary female artists. Like Stevie Nicks is one of Taylor's idols, I believe.
1: Well, you know, Taylor is connected to literally everybody in the music industry,
0: she sure
1: right?
0: is.
1: And you
0: she
1: know,
0: sure.
1: Travis connected to everybody in the sports industry, I'm sure.
0: Right, right.
1: But he is such a lover of music. I wonder if they sat down and she was like, name it. Who do you want to perform at the wedding? And he was like, Stevie Nicks.
0: Well, think about it. Think about this. I think the way that they're designing this, if we're hearing correctly, mm-hmm. with the stage, all the musician friends, she's probably like, please go up if you want to do something. Like Ed Sheeran, you know he's going to want to jump up there and do something.
1: Mm-hmm.
0: You know that,
1: mm-hmm.
0: right?
1: Yeah. Well, and I'll tell you what, there's also rumor Kenny Chesney could be there. Because
0: I believe it.
1: He's doing a residency at the Sphere, but he took off a couple of days. Here's the thing, though. I mean, that could be for the wedding or it could be the 4th of July. But everyone's like, oh my gosh, Kenny's going to the wedding.
0: That's the thing that's messing my head up the most. Not only the fact that Madison Square Garden, like I told you before, that's a place that means a lot to Taylor in her career because she's performed there.
1: Right.
0: She's done sold out shows there at Madison Square Garden. Is that the place that this lovely woman wants to get married?
1: Let's have a recheck, okay?
0: Okay.
1: So about a week ago, we had this conversation, yes. and you and I were 100% all in. This is not happening at Madison Square Garden.
0: Right, right.
1: And Matt, to your question, you said, yeah, it probably is.
2: My thinking was there's way too much smoke for there to not be a fire.
0: Okay.
2: Of all the discussion. So I'm a believer. I don't know.
0: You're a believer?
1: I guess I wanted to. Where are our percentages now? Because I think we're also going to owe Matt a dollar if we lose.
0: I think I owe him a dollar already. But here's my thought. I'm not sure about a percentage, Jenny, but here's my thought. Why would you reveal this deck of cards to the audience?
1: Mm-hmm.
0: You know what I mean? Like, all her fans are going to be around there. Like, they're going to literally try to get around there to see something. You know what I'm saying?
1: Yes.
0: You basically told them where it's going to be.
1: Except the only way I think that they could have kept something completely private from anyone and everyone outside of the core group of people that were going to be at the wedding is if they did some kind of a garden wedding in Rhode Island.
0: That's what I thought they should have done.
1: Well,
0: that would have been much more private, except for the thing that Matt brought up. We got to give Matt a lot of credit. Tip it to Captain Matt.
2: Hey, thank you.
0: Always. You brought up why Rhode Island wouldn't work for the wedding because at Madison Square Garden, there's a roof.
2: Yes.
0: You can't see what's happening inside.
2: Helicopters can't circle over it. And
1: you could have a million tents. You could have tents.
0: You could, but that's still... Do you want that wind blowing everything around from the helicopter?
2: That sound.
1: I feel like it's Taylor and Travis. They could probably like talk to the wind and be like, listen, we're going to need you to not blow around today.
2: Yeah, wind. How much money do you need?
1: Right.
0: So the percentage... 25%.
1: That it's going to happen there.
0: That's still me. I'm still kind of not sold.
1: I've moved up to 50%.
0: Wow, you're up higher.
1: Yeah, I'm now like, with all these signs and all the things we're hearing, it is getting closer. The countdown is on. I'm going to go like 50% chance it's happening there.
0: Okay, Matt, what's your percentage?
2: Chips are all pushed in on
0: this. Wow.
1: All in.
2: It's happening.
0: I like this.
2: Fashion.
0: So you're 100%. Jenny, you're halfway there.
1: Mm-hmm.
0: I'm 25%.
1: Okay.
0: All right.
1: We're going to know this week.
0: I might owe you both money. I'm the farthest out.
1: I don't know. We'll see. I mean, we're going to know.
0: Yeah, we will. We'll find out. Like they said, the date's supposed to be Friday.
1: Yep.
0: So?
1: All right. We'll keep watching.
0: All right, cool.
1: All right.
0: That's what we do here. We speculate.
1: I'm just ready for it to be over.
0: I know.
1: I'm exhausted.
0: It's Morgan Wallen on The Wolf.

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1: Wake up.
2: Good morning.
0: Jenny.
2: Good morning.
0: Jagger.
3: Good morning.
4: Rise and shine.
3: Good morning.
2: Good morning, everybody.
0: Jenny and Jagger in the morning.
4: Now that I have my coffee.
5: Let's get it.
6: It is 7 o'clock on the dot. Good morning with Jenny and Jagger and Matt Gapsky. What is today? Today's Tuesday.
2: I didn't know what day it was. It's Tuesday. Yes, it is. Approaching the 4th of July holiday weekend.
6: Oh, my gosh. Right around the corner.
2: I know. And super duper hot. You were saying like 90s. Really high 90s.
6: All 90s all week today. High of 95, by the way.
2: Yeah.
6: Yeah.
2: Really hot. But I'll take it. So today for Jagger's Knowledge Knockout, we're giving away tickets for Luke Bryan.
6: That's right.
2: At Morton Amphitheater, which is next Thursday.
6: Wow, that's coming right up.
2: And I thought for our theme today, we do famous Lukes and Bryans.
6: Famous Lukes and Bryans.
2: Yeah.
6: All right, that's a good
2: famous
6: theme.
2: Famous Lukes and Bryans.
6: That's a good theme.
2: Yeah, so we'll have that coming up here in just a few.
6: We'll do that at 7:30.
2: And then am I correct this week we also have tickets for Jelly Roll and Post Malone?
7: You are correct.
6: Yes.
2: Let's get excited about that.
6: That's another great show coming to town.
2: I'm telling you, the concert list goes on and on and on, and we have free tickets for just about everything, so keep listening for your chance to win.
6: That's right, Jagger's Knowledge Knockout. It's 7:30 now. It's Stella Lefty on the Wolf. On a train.

0: kick the dust up.
1: It's the Daily Dirt. The Daily Dirt. The Daily Dirt. Might have a little dirt on my boots. It's the Daily Dirt with Jenny and Jagger in the morning.
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3: All right, Matt, what are three things we need to know this morning?
4: Thank you both. All right. Hey, just a little FYI. The Algerian World Cup team isn't the only thing from Africa in the KC area. If it looks a little hazy out there today, that's dust from the Sahara Desert.
3: What?
4: Yes. Yes.
3: The Sahara Desert?
4: Yes. This happens. This happens from time to time.
2: It does?
4: Yes, it does. It does. I remember it happened last year, too. Yes. Yeah. Massive amount of dust from the Sahara Desert over in Africa has traveled all the way across the Atlantic Ocean. Well, it gets lifted up in the atmosphere and blown across.
3: Really?
4: And it has settled in around Kansas, Oklahoma, Texas.
2: Do you know what I wish we could play right now, but I didn't tell you in advance because I didn't know about this story in advance? Dust in the wind.
3: Kansas.
2: By Kansas.
3: That's right.
4: That is accurate right now.
3: Apparently it's very accurate.
2: Not the Sahara Desert. Who knew?
4: So if it's a little hazier out there, that is why.
3: I never knew this.
4: Yeah, so it's hot and the air's not great.
3: Oh
4: FYI.
3: My gosh.
4: Yeah.
2: You know, I'll take the dust. You know what really grinds my gears?
3: What?
2: Is when we get whatever happens with the wind, I think it's from Iowa or something, but when we get the manure smell.
4: Oh,
2: do you know what I'm talking about?
4: I know what you're talking about.
2: I'll take dust over manure any day.
3: Oh, my goodness.
4: Yes. Yeah. No poopy air.
2: No.
3: Oh, boy.
2: All good. I digress.
4: Well, that's what it is, okay? Dust.
3: Desert dust.
4: From
3: the Sahara Desert.
4: That's right. The largest desert in the world.
3: I never knew this. This is brand new news.
4: There we go. Right. Well, that's what I'm here for, Jagman.
3: I love this, Matt.
2: Yeah, Jagsy.
3: All these nicknames.
4: I love it.
3: Yes.
4: Okay, shifting gears slightly, because a kind of scary moment. Everyone is okay, but JetBlue said that a flight landing at JFK in New York hit a drone during landing.
3: Oh, that's bad.
2: Wait, when was this?
4: This was, looks like yesterday morning.
3: Okay.
2: Guys.
4: Yeah.
2: My best friend, Nikki, from Florida, works for JetBlue.
3: Oh, she does.
2: She was flying to New York yesterday morning. I wonder if that was her flight.
4: Was she flying in from Las Vegas?
2: Oh, no.
3: Okay.
4: This was specifically a flight coming to New York from Las Vegas.
3: Oh.
2: I was like, she would have called me, but anyway.
3: Yeah.
4: Inspections afterwards found no damage or evidence of the collision, but the pilots reported striking a drone that was flying and it hit the cockpit around 3,000 feet. They collided with it during the turn. They did not need any assistance. They were fine to continue landing. Flying drones near planes and airports is illegal.
3: Yeah, it is.
4: You could potentially go to jail, if not just get fines and criminal charges thrown at you.
3: So yeah.
4: That's kind of scary. Like, what are we doing here?
3: That's very scary.
4: Don't fly your drones near the airport, please.
3: Yeah, please don't do that.
4: Please.
3: Yeah.
4: All right. And then let me give you a quick World Cup update, because it's still going on. And I know you're excited, Jenny. We talked about it before. This is the round of 32 in the World Cup. That means there's no more draws. There's no more ties. Everything gets settled. If it's got to go to penalty kicks to settle it, it will do that.
2: You snooze, you lose.
4: That's right. You got to win to move on. If you lose, you're out of there, okay? So, update for you. The U.S. men's national team, their first round of 32 game, hopefully first of many, right? They play Bosnia-Herzegovina tomorrow night. That's at 7 o'clock.
3: Okay.
4: You'll be able to watch that one. That's out in San Francisco. Now, we are hosting a round of 32 here in Kansas City.
3: That's right.
4: This is one of our last ones. We get this, and we get a quarterfinal match that's to be determined. But we know who's playing here. On Friday, it's Colombia.

0: versus Ghana.
1: Wow.
0: Out at Arrowhead Stadium for the round of 32 match. That's match that starts at 8:30 Friday night.
1: That is awesome.
0: World Cup fun still rolling.
2: I don't want it to end. I'm telling you, I'm enjoying it so much.
0: I know you are.
1: I really enjoyed the game on Saturday night, by the way. I really loved watching Algeria on Saturday night.
2: It's all a blur, but why do I remember that game too, and I liked it.
1: It was great.
0: Because it had a wild ending.
1: Yeah.
0: That just, oh man, who were they playing? I'm spacing out right now.
1: Austria.
0: Thank you, Austria. There was a lot of goals in the very end of the game.
2: Yes. Boom, boom.
0: It just slipped it around. Now both teams ended up advancing because of the result, but yeah.
1: Which is even more exciting that both teams still got to go on. Wow, that's awesome.
0: It is a lot of fun.
2: I love it.
1: Yes.
0: Yay. Hey, go sports, as Jenny says.
3: Yay, go sports.
2: Okay, so we've got red flags.
1: Yeah, there's
2: a lot
1: of red flags.
2: And that means, ooh, watch out, right?
1: Yep.
2: And if red flag was actually a human being, I dated him.
1: Okay. Oh, okay.

0: morning show I've ever listened to.
1: Oh, thank you so much, Tammy. Oh, my gosh. That's how much do we owe you for that compliment?
2: Jenny and Jag are in the morning. The all-new 106.5 The Wolf.

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0: What's buzzing on Lower Broadway? You're about to find out. Here's Nashville Nuggets with Jenny and Jagger in the morning.
1: Bad boys, bad boys. You know, we played this song a couple times last week for Bailey Zimmerman.
2: Yeah, is somebody else in trouble now?
1: Well, he trashed a hotel room and all that and did like $16,000 worth of damage. Yeah, so, rightfully so. Yeah. But Jordan Davis?
3: Oh.
1: Really?
3: No.
1: He's a husband, a father. He's got the best beard in America. Not exactly the bad boy type.
2: Okay.
1: But listen to him explain what happened as he was traveling from his concert in Buffalo, New York. He was going to his next tour stop in Ontario, Canada. Border Patrol agents stopped his tour bus and asked him to please exit the vehicle.
4: And he was like, you got to come with me. He's like, we're not going to put you in handcuffs, but just walk with me. And I was like,
5: that's what
4: I was like, a background check,
5: like,
4: dog.
5: Whoa.
4: I was like, oh, dang. And then I just kind of got quiet because they were pretty serious.
6: Our boy almost got arrested, man.
4: Almost got locked up.
5: That's so sick.
4: We're just hanging out. He was like, are you a country singer? I was like, yeah. He was like, oh, dude, now you're going to go back and bash us. Huh? I was like, no, all good, dude. Just let me get out of here.
1: I heard that initially when they stopped him, he was like, is it? I mean, he just naturally thought maybe like big fan wants a picture, something like that. You know, I'm sure that happens a lot. But
2: or in movies like Days of Thunder, they pull over the bus and they have fun with them.
1: This was not that.
2: No.
1: This was not that. But no, I'm glad everything's all right. Great story, though.
2: Exactly.
1: Well, Riley Green sat down.

0: down with NBC News anchor Willie Geist for a chat how he went from construction worker to country music superstar.
1: When I stopped playing ball in college and I was kind of just working construction, and I started playing in bars. You know, I'm playing cover shows at these bars, and somebody else would get up after me and they could sing circles around me. So what, the only thing I could do to set myself apart was to write, because nobody can write the exact story that I'm going to come up with. When people started to tell me that this meant something to them, or that line reminded them of this or whatever, that was when I kind of became passionate about it.
0: Yeah. Wow. They might have been able to sing circles around him, but ain't nobody looking like him.
2: Wow.
0: You know what I'm saying?
2: You're such a green queen.
0: Mm.
2: Yeah.
0: Mm.
2: I know. You might be the president of the Green Queens.
0: I think I am. Good looking fella. Yeah.
2: Yeah.
0: All right. Alan Jackson's touring career is officially over. Mm. I know. This breaks my heart. It's bittersweet. Alan closed out a star-studded event. There was like 55,000 people gathered at Nashville's Nissan Stadium. And then they had virtual watch parties all across different places in Nashville as well.
2: That's nice.
0: It is. And then we're going to get a special on NBC. So I'm really looking forward to watching that, because I'm telling you, you name it in country music, they were there.
2: That's so cool. I did see a clip of George Strait performing with Alan Jackson. I thought that was great.
0: Just thinking about that,
2: yeah.
0: Those two legends on stage at the same time.
2: Yeah.
0: I saw Carrie Underwood was there and performed, and she had posted something really sweet on her Instagram. It was a picture of her when she looks like she's maybe, I don't know, 12, 13. She got big bangs.
2: Grown
0: and just
2: up.
0: You know, she was just little, well, just like little Carrie, right?
2: Little Carrie.
0: And she's at the Alan Jackson concert. It was her first concert, and she's standing in front of a poster, and she said to imagine that that little girl would someday be performing with him. Are you kidding me?
2: Yeah.
0: It's wild.
2: Legend.
0: So anyway, here's what Alan said as he said goodbye from the stage one final time.
3: Man, just, I don't even have words for what to say tonight. It's just been completely overwhelming. I'm just, one of my lines in my song, I'm just a singer of simple songs. And that's exactly what I am. And it's just been a crazy life, crazy career. Been so blessed, as my mama would say. And but we're not going to dwell on all this sad last show stuff. I'm not dead.
4: It's time to move along. Get your day going on the Wolf right now. Don't snooze.
2: Guys, I didn't have that last night.
0: That's
2: I didn't have one of those.
0: You sleep like a dead person.

0: Are you gonna knock him out? He's gonna knock you out. Are you gonna knock him out?
1: Boom, boom.
0: It's Jagger's Knowledge Knockout with Jenny and Jagger in the morning.
1: I'm ready to go. I've been exercising my brain over the past few days, Jenny.
2: Well, we had an extended weekend.
1: Yes, yes.
2: So you were nice and rested.
1: Nice and rested.
2: Although I'm telling you, I think you know so many fun facts about pop culture. It's just all up there in your brain.
1: You know, if I only knew how to do certain things in life, but I know pop culture. There you go.
2: Same girl, same. I get you. Okay. Hey, right. Listen, the prize today,
1: yeah.
2: Luke Bryan tickets.
1: That's right. He's coming to Morton Amphitheater on July 9th, which is next Thursday.
2: Yes. So if you would like a chance to win Luke Bryan tickets, you got to call us now. 913-933-1065. Caller 10. You get to be our contestant. Take on Jagger. We've got a theme today.
1: Okay.
2: It's famous Lukes and Bryans, everybody.
3: Luke.
2: Might be.
1: Might be. Might be.
2: We never know.
1: Luke. Okay.
2: Famous Lukes and Bryans.
1: All right,
2: need
1: good.
2: You. Caller 10. Got to get you out of here into isolation, Jagger.
1: Okay, I'm out.
2: Ta-ta.
1: Bye-bye.
4: Bye-bye.
2: All right, there we go. Looking for you, caller 10 with the wolf. Good luck.

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0: I don't know.
1: I like how you threw something out, though. That's good. You threw something out there.
2: All good.
1: All right, final one. Spoiler alert. This Luke is the son of the Dark Lord of the Sith, Darth Vader. Darth Vader. In the Star Wars movies. Name that Luke.
0: Oh my gosh, my boys are Star Wars fans. Luke Skywalker.
1: That's it.
2: There you go.
1: 2 out of 3. Oh okay, we're going to get Jagger back in Studio C, how he does. Hold on, okay?
0: Okay, thank you.

0: It's Jagger's Knowledge Knockout with Jenny and Jagger in the morning.
1: Cassandra, still there?
2: Yes, I'm still here.
1: Okay, famous Luke's and Brian's. Matt, let's get Jagger out of isolation.
3: Yes.
1: Hello, Jagger.
4: Hello, Jenny.
1: Say hello to Cassandra.
4: Hi, Cassandra.
2: Hello, Jagger.
1: She's just a delight.
4: And she sounds great.
1: She got 2 out of 3.
4: Oh, she's awesome.
1: I know.
4: I'm a fan.
1: I know. She could be going to Luke Bryan.
4: Okay.
1: Let's find out. Your turn. This Luke was best known for his role as Dylan McKay on Beverly Hills 90210.
4: Luke Perry.
1: Of course. Best known for playing Walter White in Breaking Bad, this Brian also played Hal in Malcolm in the Middle.
4: That's Bryan Cranston.
1: That is Bryan Cranston. And spoiler alert, this Luke is the son of the Dark Lord of the Sith, Darth Vader, in the Star Wars movies.
4: I better get this one. Luke Skywalker.
1: If you didn't get that one, I was going to have to tell you to just leave.
4: I know.
1: You got 3 out of 3. Gosh, I'm so sorry, Cassandra. You

0: did such a good job.
1: It's okay.
2: Thanks for playing. Make sure you play with us again, okay?
1: Thank you.
0: All right.
2: Bye-bye.
0: That means caller 10, you're going to Luke Bryan next Thursday. 913-933-1065. Good luck with the wolf.
3: Jagger just knocked you out. You're the loser of this bout. Jagger just knocked you out. You've lost and there's no doubt.
4: Jenny and Jagger in the morning. The all-new 106.5 The Wolf.

0: Congrats to Michaela from KC Mo. She got hooked up with the tickets to see Luke Bryan at Morton Amphitheater next Thursday. So congrats to her.
1: Don't worry. There's plenty more where that came from.
0: Yeah.
1: We've got tickets for Luke. We also have tickets this week for Jelly Roll and Post Malone.
0: Oh, that's right.
1: Yes, so many concerts.
0: Yep.
1: So many free tickets.
0: That's right.
1: All right. Hey, people from the coasts are opting for laid-back Midwest vacations. That's according to our Matt Gapsky, who saw a little story about that, and I'd love for you to tell us more.
2: Yeah, I like this. Definitely caught my eye. Now, this is out of the New York Post, and they're saying, yes, indeed, exactly what you just said right there. People from the coastlines are looking towards, us flyover states in order to have more laid-back vacations.
0: Sorry.
2: Something without a lot of stress to it.
0: Yes.
2: And they've listed some of these places that are becoming popular spots that people are eyeballing. Now, what caught my eye specifically is a couple of them are right here in Kansas and Missouri, all right?
1: You don't say.
2: Yes.
1: What you got?
2: All right. Well, let's talk about the Missouri one first here. And that is Springfield, Missouri.
0: Hmm.
2: Springfield, Missouri. They say there's a lot to do in Springfield. Specifically, they were noting all the Route 66 stuff. That
0: really?
2: Was honestly kind of highlighted. I remember, I think the Today Show was doing.
1: That's right.
0: That's right. That's where they kicked it off. Isn't this summer a big anniversary for Route 66?
2: Yes, that's correct.
0: Okay. All right.
2: Is
1: and
2: it 100 years?
1: Chris Jansen, no. I think, was the artist that performed and kicked that
0: Good
1: whole
0: memory,
1: thing off.
0: Good memory, Jenny. Yes. They did kick it off there in Springfield.
2: So there's the Route 66 stuff. There's fantastic caverns down there. So they said, hey, that's a nice low key vacation spot. Now, the other one. I've been through Springfield, but I've actually been to the one in Kansas, and that is the Cosmosphere.
1: Oh,
2: out
1: yes.
2: In Hutchinson.
0: Oh, what's that?
2: The Cosmosphere is a space museum. In fact, the crew of the Artemis II that we talked about a lot earlier this year, they were quoted as saying it's the best space museum in the entire country.
0: Wow.
1: My kids got to go on an overnight field trip with their school years ago and spend the night. And just stay and do all the things at the Cosmosphere. They loved it.
0: Nice.
1: So that's so fun. And that's all drivable. That's all right here in the
2: Absolutely.
1: Good old Midwest.
0: Yeah.
2: Look, we're already around this stuff.
1: Yes.
2: But it's cool. I mean, people are flying or driving in from far, far away to go to these really cool spots. So we have some gems around here. So that makes me want to ask you guys, what are your little Midwest vacay spots? Recommendations.
1: If I may chime in here, a place that my family and I love to go. We haven't been in a couple of years, but I'd love to go back, and that's Big Cedar. Have you guys heard of it?
0: No, what's that?
1: It is a wilderness resort, is how they frame it.
0: Okay, that makes sense now.
1: It's in the Ozarks.
0: Yes.
1: And it's absolutely beautiful. And one thing I love, when we took the kids when they were much younger, we stayed in these cabins, and we all kept calling it the Berenstain Bears treehouse. Do you feel me when I say that?
0: Yeah, yes.
1: We literally felt like we were staying in the treehouse.
0: Okay.
1: I felt like the Berenstain Bears were just going to come down the steps. It was such a fun time. There's so much to do there for the entire family, but it's just beautiful.
0: Nice.
1: Like sometimes you just get out in nature and you're like, wow, I really love nature.
0: Yeah.
1: I didn't know how much I love nature till I was in it. But yeah, Big Cedar. And then there's something that I want to do, but I have not been. And you guys maybe will take a road trip with me.
0: Oh.
1: Wamego, Kansas?
2: Yes.
1: For the Wizard of Oz Museum?
2: Yes.
1: I want to go so bad.
0: I'd go on a road trip with you for that.
1: Would you really? Because Matt, isn't it not that far, right? Like,
2: No. It's in between here and Manhattan. So if I had to guess, I don't know, hour and a half?
1: I think that'd be fun.
0: I would do that.
1: Really?
0: I like road trips, Jenny. I think you know that about me.
1: I've asked my family to go a million times and nobody's into it. I'm like, I'm a Wizard of Oz junkie. So
0: I would go.
1: I would love to do that. And I think Matt was telling us that there's a winery that's all Wizard of Oz themed.
2: It's right there. Yeah, the Oz Winery in Wamego. Guys, I'm gonna add on to that. Okay.
1: Let's go.
2: So you go to Wamego, you go to the Oz Museum, you go to the Oz Winery, which has all Wizard of Oz themed wines that are made right there.
1: Love it.
2: Right?
0: Okay.
2: And then drive down the road the opposite way to all

0: You just eat those little cheese nuggets.
1: It ain't Velveeta is what you're saying.
2: No.
0: It takes Velveeta for a walk in the park.
1: I don't even think Velveeta is actually cheese. I don't know what it is.
0: Have you never had cheese curds?
1: No, I don't think I have.
0: Okay, we're going to remedy that. All right. I lived in Wisconsin for a while, and that is like part of the culture there. But fried cheese curds, fresh cheese curds, we'll get you on that, okay?
1: Just say the word cheese, I'm in.
0: Okay.
1: I'm in.
2: Yeah, yeah.
1: Okay, so Jagger, you're kind of new.
2: I'm very new to here compared to you guys.
1: To this area.
2: I'm taking notes, guys.
1: Is that what you're just kind of writing it all down?
2: I'm just learning what you guys are talking about that's around here that I haven't seen yet, that I haven't had a chance to explore yet. Mm-hmm. So I'm all about it. I'm about learning new things.
1: Mm-hmm. Well, we'd like to learn new things too, all of us. Yeah. 913-933-1065, certainly if you'd like to add to this. But yeah, I love that people from the coast opting for laid back Midwest vacations.
2: Love
0: yes,
2: it.
0: Indeed.
1: Mm-hmm.
0: Mm. All right.
3: 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Jenny and Jagger in the morning. The all-new 106.5 The Wolf.

0: a big cedar. It's so fun. Jagger, I know you're just taking notes.
1: I'm just kind of learning what's around here, guys. You know?
0: Yeah, kind of a newbie to the area.
1: I'm still kind of new-ish.
0: Matt, what's your spot?
2: Well, I'll tell you, let me share some text line tips, some vacation tips from them. Somebody said the Evel Knievel Museum in Topeka. I hate to tell you, that place did close down.
1: Oh it did?
0: I didn't even know it existed.
2: Yes, there was one there. It's not open anymore,
1: okay,
2: unfortunately. They said if you're going to go to Wamego, which you also talked about, Jenny, for the Oz Museum and stuff, they have a tulip festival there.
0: Oh, really?
2: Mm-hmm. Mm-hmm.
0: That's fun.
2: A recommendation for Atchison for the Amelia Earhart weekend that they do there. They have the museum there that's really cool, the Amelia Earhart Museum.
0: Oh,
2: it's very neat up in Atchison.
0: How far is that?
2: Hour-ish?
0: Not that bad.
2: No, it's very close to Kansas City area. Mm.
0: You know, I never know where I am.
2: Well, yeah, but we have friends here that are listening right now in Atchison.
1: Okay, yes, we do.
2: Yeah, they're in our listening area.
0: Okay.
1: Yes.
2: Right? And then, of course, Weston. Weston's beautiful. Oh. Weston, Missouri.
0: The apple picking.
2: Oh, yes, indeed. Here's my recommendation. It's a funny name. It's a beautiful place. Ha Ha Tonka State Park.
0: Ha Ha?
2: Ha Ha Tonka State Park.
0: Ha-ha, are you serious?
1: Like Tonka trucks?
2: Yes.
1: Is that right?
2: And then like laughing. Ha ha.
1: Tonka
2: State Park.
0: Okay. Tell us everything.
2: I would love to. Well, we've talked on the show before. Yeah. I love geology and history and stuff like that.
1: Yep.
2: Now, Ha Ha Tonka State Park is down in the Lake of the Ozarks area.
1: Hmm.
2: Cool little state park there with lots of really neat natural features. There's caves.
0: Ooh,
2: there's a natural spring. There's really cool rock formations and stuff, and it's a really neat little natural spot.
1: Mm.
2: And a lot of people are going down to the Lake of the Ozarks anyway, but if you're looking for something that's not that kind of like tourist thing, like I know there's lots to do, you know, the Party Cove and everything with Lake of the Ozarks and going out in the lake, Ha Ha Tonka State Park is a beautiful little gem in the Lake of the Ozarks area.
1: That sounds nice.
0: Go nature.
2: Yes, I love it so much. I camped down there when I was a Boy Scout. We did the whole cave experience that you can do down there. So if you like those kind of like natural features, you know, getting out in the woods and stuff like that. Ha Ha Tonka State Park.
1: You guys are giving me like really good vibes here. You know, I remember I got this flashback of 2021 when I was driving here to move here, just seeing the welcome to Missouri sign, the welcome to Kansas sign. Like, it's just making me feel so warm and happy to be here. You know what I mean?
0: I do feel like the Midwest is a warm hug.
1: Yes, it is.
0: I really do.
2: Very much so.
0: Yeah.
1: I love this stuff.
0: I do believe we have a call. Someone wants to chime in on this.
1: Hi, 106.5 The Wolf. Good morning.
3: Hey, good morning. How are you guys?
0: Hey, we're all right. We're happy that people from the coasts are opting for laid-back Midwest vacations. Do you have a suggestion to add to the list?
3: Actually, it was to add on to yours about Big Cedar. We actually took the kids down there, and we didn't stay at Big Cedar. We stayed at another location, and we went to Big Cedar Lodge, Top of the Rock, all of that.
0: Mm-hmm.
3: That, hands down, was probably one of the best just getaway vacations. The kids loved it. There's so much to do down in the Branson area, but Big Cedar Lodge and Top of the Rock, they have so much there. We went, we spent like 3 hours in the museum down underneath everything, and we watched the cannon go off, and I mean, it is probably the most picturesque, just relaxed Midwest vacation you could probably find.
0: I completely agree. And you know what's cool about it too? Drivable, not that far. And we really felt like we were somewhere else. You know what I mean?
3: Oh, yeah. I had only been down there once or twice before vacationing. And we went to like Silver Dollar City, and that's great. But just staying in that area just by itself, there's so much there to offer with the Top of the Rock and all of that.
0: Yep.
3: I mean, it's a little expensive if you eat there. But it is well worth the money just to say you did it. And the museum and then everything else you get to go see and do there, they have that new area where they're digging out where it collapsed and fell through. And I would say also the golf cart ride that you can do there.
0: Yeah, we did that.
3: Dusk.
0: Yeah,
3: amazing.
0: We did that too, just to see like all the beautiful, the waterfalls and all the things. It's just beautiful.
3: Oh, yeah, it was gorgeous. I would say that's probably one of the best vacations I've taken.
0: Yeah, I couldn't agree with you more. So, yeah, if people haven't been there, I mean, I do feel like it's definitely worth it. Couple-hour drive, and you feel like you're on a totally different place.
3: Oh, yeah, and you can stop at Bucky's.
0: I mean, hello.
3: I mean, if everybody from overseas is saying Bucky's is amazing, it's got to be amazing, right?
1: Oh, yeah, of course.
0: All right, well, hey, thanks for calling. Have a great summer.
3: Thank you. You too.
1: Thank you. Take care.
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6: Now that I have my coffee,
1: you know, the hits just keep on coming and the big shows just keep on coming to Kansas City this summer.
0: There's one I'm real excited for, my man Jelly Roll. We know how much I love Jelly Roll.
1: You do love Jelly Roll.
0: But Post Malone along with Jelly Roll, let's go.
1: That's a party.
0: That is a party at the K.
1: That's right.
0: So fun. We've got tickets to give away this hour, so don't go anywhere. Coming up in just a bit. You want to get your phone ready, just get it ready. 913-933-1065. But yeah, before the end of the hour, we will give away tickets for that amazing show.
1: That's going to be awesome. Now it's Zach John King and Get to Drinking on 106.5 The Wolf. Good morning.

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1: So we're talking about the fact that people from the coasts are opting for laid-back Midwest vacations. I mean, we know how great the Midwest is, but yeah, I could see this is totally different for people from the coast, for sure.
0: Okay.
1: So we talked about our favorite spots, or my favorite spot. I do love a trip.

0: kick a dust up.
1: It's the Daily Dirt. The Daily Dirt. The Daily Dirt. It's the Daily Dirt with Jenny and Jagger in the morning.
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3: All right, Matt, what are three things we need to know this morning?
4: Well, thank you both. How appropriate we start this segment with kick the dust up. Because that is truly what's happening today. Your Daily Dirt is quite literally up in the air.
2: Wow.
4: Hey, how about that? Just a little FYI. If things look a little hazy out there today in Kansas City, that is because dust from the Sahara Desert over in Africa has made its way and meandered across the ocean, and it has kind of settled right over the central part of the United States.
2: A wild time.
4: Yes, this happens from time to time.
2: Yeah.
4: But yeah, big old dust storms. Thank you. Dust in the wind right here in Kansas.
3: Exactly.
4: Nailed it.
2: See what you did there.
3: Thank you.
4: Yes. So that is what's going on here. It does happen from time to time.
3: Okay. Exactly. It's a little dusty.
2: That was the dust.
4: Thank you.
2: You're welcome.
3: Oh, this is really hard to understand that we're getting dust from the Sahara Desert. And I can't, my brain can't comprehend this right now.
4: Only for a moment, then the moment's gone.
2: Correct.
3: Wow.
4: Tomorrow it should clear out.
3: Sorry. You guys make me laugh. All right.
4: My wife is rolling her eyes so hard right now. And I love every second of it.
3: Thank you. Thank
4: All
3: you.
4: All good. All good. Yeah, but it's true. It should be, it was just kind of today, yesterday and today. That dust should be moving on its way.
5: All they are is dust in the wind.
4: It's true.
3: Literally.
4: It's true.
3: Okay.
4: But it's blowing out of here soon.
3: Yes.
2: Okay. Is Kansas from Kansas?
3: Yes.
4: Yes, they are.
2: That makes sense.
4: Yeah, they're from Topeka.
2: It'd be weird if Kansas was from Missouri.
4: No, there is a band called Missouri as well. And I'm not sure if they're from Missouri or
3: okay.
4: not.
3: Okay. That was a good question,
2: do
3: then.
2: Do some digging.
4: You can do some digging.
3: Digging through the crates, yes.
4: Very much so. Yes, proud Kansans right there. Okay, hey, let's move on. And honestly, I'm shifting gears here because just like, come on, why is this happening? They reported that a JetBlue flight that was landing in New York City at JFK hit a drone while it was landing. This was about 3,000 feet in the air.
3: No.
4: It hit the plane right above the cockpit. Now, everyone's okay.
3: Thank goodness.
4: Everybody is fine. They checked the plane. They didn't even see any damage on the plane at all from hitting the drone, but it did indeed happen. The pilots reported it. The FAA is investigating this, and they say they get reports of drones near airports all the time. That is illegal,
3: by
4: the way.
3: Mm-hmm.
4: Flying drones near planes and airports is illegal, and operators can face fines, criminal charges, and even jail time for doing it. I mean, just, we're lucky nothing happened.
3: Yeah.
4: We're lucky nothing happened.
3: This shouldn't be happening at all.
4: No.
3: This is too dangerous, these drones things, man.
4: It's really silly.
3: Yeah, yeah.
4: Really, really silly. Okay, so please don't do that. All right, and then I wanted to give you a quick World Cup update because we're on to that next round of the tournament. It has already started.
2: Is it a World Cup date?
4: A World Cup date.
2: See what I did there? World Cup update. World Cup date.
4: Oh,
3: I get it.
4: I got
3: cup
4: you.
3: Date.
4: Sorry, didn't hit my ear right.
3: Oh, that's cool.
2: Let's try that again. Is that a World Cup date?
3: Yes, it is.
2: So I thought so.
3: I love that, Jenny.
4: All right, thank you. All right, yes, here's your World Cup date. The U.S. men's national team, they play their round of 32 match against Bosnia-Herzegovina. That is tomorrow night at 7 o'clock out in San Francisco. We'll be able to watch it. Now, just a FYI, the time for draws and ties in the World Cup is over.
3: So is it one and done now?
4: It is one. You got to win to keep going. You lose, you're going home.
3: Okay.
2: Talk about satisfying, though, because those ties were really getting on my nerves. They were grinding my gears, if you will. I just didn't feel like it was satisfying at all. But now
3: the satisfying.
2: Do or die.
3: All right, wow.
4: It is. It is that way. So if the U.S. men's national team wants to continue, they got to beat Bosnia-Herzegovina tomorrow night. And then we are hosting one of these round of 32 matches here on Friday out at Arrowhead, Colombia versus Ghana.
3: That's Friday that's night awesome.
4: At 8:30. So more World Cup fun as it continues. And boy, it's been fun to watch just the community aspect of this happening with people in our country, with people around the world.
2: I made a social media post over the weekend. I don't know if you guys saw it at all, but I was really in my feels about it. I mean, we all feel it, right? The way this is sort of unifying everyone and just bringing some joyful, good, positive feelings to our world.
3: Yes.
2: You know, it's like sometimes just the news cycle is so negative and it just they hammer.

0: or how everything's terrible everywhere. Mm-hmm. And this is just a reminder that, like, and again, like Luke Bryan says, most people are good.
1: Yeah.
0: I believe that with my whole heart. And I just am so happy to see this. Is it unity? Is that the word I'm looking for?
1: Yeah, unity.
0: Yeah.
2: World
0: I
2: just, unity.
0: I love it. And who knew? I had no idea the World Cup was going to bring all this.
1: Yeah, it's been great to see all the different social media posts from all the people from around the world. But you know what's been really touching to me the most? I mean, that's great. The whole thing between Lawrence and Algeria has been really, really sweet to witness and to see the love between both Algerians and people from Lawrence.
0: So Lawrence has, you know, definitely welcomed them to their community. And then did you see the sign?
1: I did see the sign.
0: That said, thank you, Lawrence. Just they giving their appreciation for being so welcome.
1: And did you guys see the videos of the party they had on the street you love, Mass Street?
2: Mass Street, yeah.
1: They were doing a watch party there. And everybody was so proud of Algeria and Lawrence.
0: And more of this.
1: Loved it. Love it.
2: Well, they can. Algeria won, so they've continued on into the round of 32. Let me tell you something, guys. The nickname for soccer is the beautiful game.
1: Mm-hmm.
2: That is what it's called. And this is just showing that to be true 100%.
0: 100%.
2: It's beautiful.
0: Yeah.
1: Yes. Okay.
0: I do the hair, put a little makeup on, look alive. Okay. Real pants, you know what I mean?
1: Real pants, is that you said?
0: I've got jeans on today, everybody. Can I get a round of applause for jeans?

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1: What would your warning label say?
2: Contents under pressure.
1: Yeah.
3: Jenny and Jagger in the morning. 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

0: It's the all-new 106.5 The Wolf with Jenny and Jagger in the morning at 106-minute music sweeps all day.
1: You know, we've got these concert tickets sitting around.
0: Mm-hmm.
1: I don't know if anybody would want them or anything. Should we maybe just try to give them away?
0: Oh, I think so.
1: I mean, it's no big deal. It's just a show at the K.
0: It's only one of the biggest shows of the summer.
1: Jelly Roll.
0: Post Malone.
1: It's going to be amazing.
0: Yes.
1: I don't know. Maybe nobody wants these tickets.
0: Well, I don't know about that.
1: Okay. We're going to make you work for it, though, by asking a very intimate, personal question.
0: Oh, yeah. We're going to get deep with you. So if you want to try to win these tickets, you know,
1: have to have the guts.
0: Yeah.
1: 913-933-1065. It's just one question we're going to ask.
0: Yeah.
1: And I just don't know if anyone's going to have the fortitude.
0: You know, I like how you edited yourself. I could see what you wanted to say, but you said a nicer word.
1: You know what I'm saying? You knew what I wanted to say.
0: I knew where you're going, yeah.
2: This sounds really dramatic.
1: I mean, the phone lines are lit up, so I feel like people are willing to take the chance, but...
0: All right. I'm cool with that.
1: Do you think somebody's going to really give us an honest answer?
0: I hope so, because they have to be honest if they want these tickets.
1: It's very intimate.
0: Very personal.
1: Not everybody's answer would be the same.
0: No.
1: Will you go there?
0: No,
1: 913-933.

0: 1065. If you're willing to answer it, and you do, we'll give you tickets for Post Malone and Jelly Roll.
1: Yeah, good luck. And if hopefully you have the ability to do it.
0: The fortitude.
1: Yeah, that's right.

0: everything that guy does. It's amazing. Luke Combs, Be By You. It's the all-new 106.5 The Wolf with Jenny and Jagger in the morning.
1: It is the summer of amazing concerts in Kansas City. I think we can all agree. So many good shows coming through. And we've got a real good one coming up at the K, July 15th. I'm talking about Post Malone and Jelly Roll.
0: That's right.
1: All right. So in order to get these tickets, 913-933-1065, you have to be willing to answer a very personal question. And we're just not sure somebody's going to take the chance.
0: That's right. Well, we do have somebody that wants to try to give us a chance. We have line two. It's Robin from Atchison. Good morning, Robin.
2: Good morning. How are you?
0: We're good. How are you?
2: Good.
1: Now, Robin, are you a personal person? You keep your business to yourself?
2: I'm a pretty open book.
0: Oh.
1: Well, then she might. She might answer. All right, Jagger.
0: Okay.
1: Let her have it.
0: All right. For Post Malone Jelly Roll tickets, Robin, here's your question. Are you ready? You're having a peanut butter and jelly sandwich. What flavor of jelly are you putting on your peanut butter and jelly sandwich?
2: Grape.
1: Grape jelly. See what we did there with jelly?
0: Yep.
2: Gotcha.
0: And Robin, congratulations. Yeah! You got the tickets. Yay!
1: July 15th at the K. We'll see you there. You tell everybody favorite radio station.
2: 106.5 The Wolf.
0: Yeah. All about The Wolf.

0: hot and spicy, just like Hattie B's. It's Nashville Nuggets with Jenny and Jagger in the morning.
1: Bad boys, bad boys. Yeah, bad boy. Jordan Davis. Family man. Putting out all those beautiful songs and breaking the law.
2: Oh, no.
1: Not really. listen to this. He explains what happened as he was traveling from his concert in Buffalo, New York to his next tour stop in Ontario, Canada.
2: Okay.
1: So Border Patrol agents stopped the tour bus, and that's not totally unusual. I mean, you know, you get a check. Maybe it was a random check. But this time it seemed very pointed. They were looking for a Jordan Davis specifically, and they asked him to step out of the vehicle.
3: And he's like, you got to come with me. He's like, we're not going to put you in handcuffs, but just walk with me. And
4: I was
3: I was like, oh, dang. And then I just kind of got quiet because they were pretty serious.
5: Our boy almost got arrested, man.
3: Almost got locked.

0: up, cuz.
1: That's so sick.
0: Came out, he was like, are you the country singer? I was like, yeah. He was like, oh, dude, now you're going to go back and bash us. Huh? Yeah. I was like, no, all good, dude. Just let me get out of here.
2: Apparently, the officer said, you're in trouble in Indiana. And he's like, no, not that I know of. What did I do in Indiana? So they were looking for somebody and they thought it was him, but it was not. My favorite thing about that, though, his bandmate who goes, sick.
3: I did hear that.
2: He almost got arrested.
4: Sick bro.
2: Riley Green sat down with NBC News anchor Willie Geist for a chat. How he went from construction worker to country music superstar.
5: When I stopped playing ball in college and I was kind of just working construction and I started playing in bars. You know, I'm playing cover shows at these bars and somebody else would get up after me and they could sing circles around me. So what the only thing I could do to set myself apart was to write, because nobody can write the exact story that I'm going to come up with. When people started to tell me that this meant something to them or that line reminded them of this or whatever, that was when I kind of became passionate about it.
2: I think I just wanted us to hear that so that we could all know that whatever the dream is, whatever you're going for, keep going for it.
3: I love that.
2: You're out there today doing construction in Kansas City, but you're a great singer or a great whatever, you know, just keep at it.
3: I love that.
2: If it can happen for Riley Green, it can happen for anybody.
3: That's right.
2: And Alan Jackson's touring career is officially over, and that makes me so sad.
3: That's very sad.
2: Alan closed out a star-studded event. It was huge. 55,000 people gathered at Nashville's Nissan Stadium. Thousands more watched from different live streams across Nashville. And this, of course, was recorded by NBC. We'll get a special on TV. My guess is this fall.
3: Okay.
2: Sounds like something. Didn't that sound like something we'd get in the fall?
3: Yeah, it does sound like a fall.
2: Seems like it. We'll get you a date as soon as we have it. But Alan Jackson, Last Call, One More for the Road. You name a country music star, they were there. And this is what Alan said as he said goodbye from the stage one final time.
6: Man, just, I don't even have words for what to say tonight. It's just been completely overwhelming. One of my lines in my song, I'm just a singer of simple songs. And that's exactly what I am. And it's just been a crazy life, crazy career. And been so blessed, as my mama would say. And but we're not going to dwell on all this sad, last show stuff. I'm not dead.

0: Okay. Who's got a straitjacket?
1: I should have one. I don't.
2: Jenny and Jagger in the morning. 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
1: In your Nashville Nuggets, we talked a little bit about Alan Jackson, his final show, his final show. He's retiring.
0: So he's hanging up the hat.
1: He is. And like you said, I'm not dead.
0: Yeah, he's not dead.
1: He does have some health issues and stuff, but I think ultimately he's just had a heck of a career. What a legend.
0: Yeah.
1: He's spending time with his family and he's relaxing. And certainly the guy doesn't have to do another thing a day in his life if he doesn't want to.
0: Yeah, he's actually coming up on his 40th anniversary of music. He started in 1987.
1: That's a good, long, amazing career for sure. Mm-hmm. So they had this big thing in Nashville. It was his, you know, farewell concert. And I mean, it was 55,000 people, we said, were there. And I mean, seriously, you name it. In country music, they were there, either just there or performing with him,
0: yeah,
1: in tribute to him in one fashion or the other. I mean, it was really quite a night, and I'm really looking forward to NBC highlighting this as a special.
0: Yes.
1: I don't know why, but I feel like we're going to get it in the fall. It feels like something we would watch in the fall.
0: That makes sense.
1: Yeah.
0: I'm looking forward to seeing it as well. The clips I saw on Instagram were great, though. Mm-hmm. I mean, at least to give you a taste of what it was like to be there.
1: Well, to see legends on stage together.
0: Oh my gosh, George Strait. To have George Strait and Alan Jackson together, it was so cool to watch that clip.
1: Amazing.
0: Yeah, yeah.
1: Here's a clip of him performing Good Time. Love this song.
2: Good Time.
3: Oh, yeah.
0: Hell yeah.
1: So good. Did I ever tell you guys that I saw Alan Jackson not only in concert?
0: No.
1: But I saw him in the front row.
0: You saw him in the front row?
1: I don't think I've ever been in the front row for anything.
0: Did you guys touch hands?
1: No, but I felt like when he was singing, like, you know, spit kind of comes out of their mouth.
0: So you had some of Alan Jackson's spit.
3: He expectorated on you.
1: I can seriously picture myself because it was such a moment, right?
0: Yes, yes.
1: I'm in the front row and I'm looking, he's so tall and he looked even taller because I was like right there in the front and my neck is all craned. And then I just remember, like, as he would sing, the spittle. But I was cool with it because I'm like, it's Alan Jackson.
0: Oh my gosh.
1: It's amazing. Yeah. And that was just a wild story. I had just started in radio and certainly was the lowest man on the totem pole possible. But for whatever reason, we had an extra pair of front row tickets that somebody didn't pick up.
0: Wow.
1: Which baffles the mind.
0: That's a great pair of tickets.
1: And my program director was like, you want them? Because he had already seen Alan a million times. Like, are you kidding me right now?
0: Mm.
1: Yeah. So that was a pretty exceptional experience.
0: That's so cool. You saw him from the front row.
1: Yeah, it was cool. So Carrie Underwood posted a picture of her on her Instagram, and she's got to be, I'd say, 12, 13 years old, young Carrie. And her first concert was Alan Jackson. And she's got this picture. She's in front of the Alan poster, and she just captioned it. And I can't imagine what that must be like for her. She's like, to imagine that I saw him. And she said they had the worst seats ever, right?
0: Oh, but she was still there.
1: But she was there, first concert, and then to imagine that she would be on stage with him.
0: Wow.
1: Paying tribute. I can't imagine what that must have been like for her.
0: Speaking of what you said about being on stage, I think I saw a clip. Now, we'll find out more about this when the special comes out. I swear that all the superstars were out there with him on the stage at the same time.
1: Yeah.
0: They did a song together?
1: Yeah, everybody was out there.
0: Oh my goodness. What a group of people. I mean, Lainey Wilson, I think, was there, right?
1: Yes, she was there. Yeah. I mean, they were all there.
0: They were all there. Like, all the legends. Luke Combs was there?
1: Everybody was there.
0: That's so cool.
1: And Alan performed Chattahoochee during this special.
0: Yes.
1: Woo! It's hot.
0: Chattahoochee Coochie. I love it.
1: But what I love about music is, like, yeah, he's retiring. He won't tour anymore. And I don't think it's one of those, yeah, I'm retiring, and then he's going to come back in 5 years and say, I'm back. It's not going to be that. I think this is it.
0: Right.
1: But it's so great that we have all these amazing songs to go back and listen and remember and have all the feels.
0: What a great library of hits for Alan Jackson. Mm-hmm. Oh, my goodness. It's sad to see a chapter close, but it's great to still be able to celebrate the life and the legacy of Alan Jackson.
1: Yep, 100%. So we look forward to the special. No idea. But I do feel like this is appropriate to play.
0: Oh, this song's super appropriate to play for many reasons. It's one of my first songs I got to play on The Wolf.
1: Love it.
0: Gone Country. Alan Jackson on 106.5 The Wolf.

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0: 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Jenny and Jagger in the morning. And now, Jenny and Jagger's 90s at 9.
1: We're going to take it back to the year I started my radio career, everybody.
2: Really? 1997?
1: 1997.
2: Oh, interesting. Well, this song you probably played in your first year on the radio because it was featured on the soundtrack to a Nicolas Cage blockbuster called Con Air. You remember that movie?
1: I remember it.
2: Remember the song?
1: I do remember it.
2: Actually, two versions, too.
1: Yeah, I know. That is crazy that we got two awesome versions of this. There's Trish Yearwood.
2: Yeah, one by Trish Yearwood. But this is the one that was the big hit right here from the soundtrack. It's Leanne Rimes, How Do I Live? Your 90s at 9 on 106.5 The Wolf.

0: kick a dust up.
1: It's the Daily Dirt. The Daily Dirt. Feeling on a dirt road. The Daily Dirt. Turn up your shoulders. Might have a little dirt on my boots. It's the Daily Dirt with Jenny and Jagger in the morning.
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3: All right, Matt, what are three things we need to know this morning?
4: All right, Jagger, would you please cue the music for me?
3: Okay, I will cue the music for you right this second.
4: All right, I got a sec.
2: Oh, thank you.
4: Appreciate that. Dust in the wind, if you're not familiar. Because that's what's happening right now. truly.
2: As we speak.
4: Literally. Don't close your eyes. Or maybe do if the wind's blowing hard. You don't want all that dust in there, right?
3: Okay.
4: No, there is actually dust from the Sahara Desert that has traveled all the way across the Atlantic Ocean and somewhat settled here in Kansas, Missouri.
2: That's some powerful dust.
3: I never knew that was even possible, guys. Never knew
4: Texas.
3: That was possible.
4: So, yes, if it looks a little hazy out there, that is...
2: That's what it is.
4: That is exactly what it is. From Africa.
3: It's dust in the wind.
4: Yes.
3: Yes.
4: This does happen from time to time. I'm surprised both of you didn't know that this was a thing before.
3: I never knew this was a thing, buddy.
4: It happens about almost like... It feels like it's been once a year.
3: Do you think that maybe I would have learned this in the time I've been in Kansas City? This is the first time I'm hearing about
4: this. Now you know. And honestly, when it is dusty and hazy like this, the air quality is not the best, FYI. Also, there is an extreme heat warning in effect right now all the way through Friday. So if you can, help it to stay inside.
2: Oh. She's toasty out there.
4: Yes.
3: Yes, it is.
2: Fried up yesterday in the sun.
3: Well, today's high is 95. Let me remind you of that.
2: Yeah.
3: Yeah, we're 5 away from 100 today. Just so you know.
4: Very hot.
3: Yeah, yeah.
2: By the way, if you ever want the UV for the day, my daughter can tell you.
3: How does she know?
2: Apparently teenagers follow this thing.
3: Oh.
2: So like yesterday, I said, I'm going to go lay out, try to get a little bit of sun.
3: Yeah.
2: She said, oh, you're wasting your time. The UV is only 6. And I'm like, she goes, tomorrow's your day. It's going to be 11. First of all, I got fried up yesterday, so I did just fine in the sun yesterday.
3: Did you ever put any lotion on or any like
2: usually,
3: sunscreen?
2: But sometimes I just sit out there and there's a nice breeze and it feels good. And I'm like, oh, I'm fine.
3: Remember what Baz Luhrmann said, wear sunscreen.
2: I know.
3: Okay, all right.
4: And sometimes it's nice to just sit outside regardless. And by the way, based on how your skin is today, maybe you want those low UV days. Just saying.
2: Mm. Right.
4: Mm. Use Jules to tell you when it's not.
3: Actually, Jenny,
4: heavy.
3: You have a nice little glow today.
2: Thank you.
3: I don't see any red. I see glow, like a nice glow.
2: Yeah, hopefully it's turning to tan.
3: Well,
2: it was quite red last
3: night.
2: Looks
3: like it's already turned more into a tan in the past 4 hours we've been on the air.
2: Oh, that's good. Good news.
3: Okay, good.
4: Yes, yes. Hey, just a quick little hit on a news story that's out there right now, because please don't do this. Don't fly drones near airports.
3: Yeah.
4: Not a good thing, because somebody did over in New York City, and a JetBlue flight struck a drone as they were landing at JFK in New York City. Now, I'll just tell you right off the top, everyone's fine.
3: Mm-hmm.
4: Nobody got hurt this time. Mm-hmm. But you never know what could happen when you do stuff like this. The plane did not sustain any damage, but they did indeed collide with one. It hit the cockpit at about 3,000 feet as the plane was coming in to land. Now, it is illegal to fly drones near planes and airports. You can face fines, criminal charges, even jail time for doing that. And it could be really, really bad as well.
3: It's dangerous. Dangerous for everybody.
4: Very dangerous.
3: Yes.
4: Yes. And also just a quick World Cup date. Thank you, Jenny Matthews, for that one.
2: Thanks for using it again.
4: You got it. Well, first off, hey, shout out to Matt, who's listening right now. Him and his coworkers are doing security for Team Argentina.
2: Hey!
3: No way!
4: In the hotel, and they got the wolf on, so
2: that's cool.
4: Thank you for listening, Matt, and the crew over there.
2: Hi, friends.
3: Hi, guys.
4: Keeping Messi safe.
3: Yeah, thank you for listening.
4: Thanks for doing that. But here's what's going down. Now we're in the next part of the tournament. The group stage is over with. This is the round of 32 as we're narrowing it down. And it works just like a bracket, like any kind of playoff structure, like March Madness or whatever.
3: Yeah.
4: So 32, it's less than the games have already been going. But round of 32, the U.S. men's national team plays their first one, hopefully first of a few, right?
2: Because
4: right now, you win or you go home. They play tomorrow night against Bosnia-Herzegovina. That's at 7 o'clock in San Francisco. Okay. And we are hosting a round of 32 World Cup match. Again, another one out at Arrowhead. That's Colombia versus Ghana, and it's on Friday night. So lots more World Cup fun out there.
2: Do we know where the final game gets played?
3: I'm going to guess New York City.
4: I think it's in New York.
3: Or it's MetLife Stadium, which is right like in the New Jersey, New York area.
2: Yeah. But that's already decided. It's definitely not something that's going to happen here. I got you.
4: Yeah,
3: remember, the only reason I know that is because we talked about the big show that's going to be happening. Remember with BTS?

0: and Madonna. I think we talked about that on the show. Like the
1: Oh, yes, that's right.
0: Halftime performance.
1: Halftime show. Yeah. So, yeah. No, it won't be here, but we do know.
2: Right.
1: We do know. So we've got this round of 32 game on Friday with Colombia and Ghana, and then we get a quarterfinal match that we don't know who's going to be in it yet, but that's going to be on the 11th.
0: Yeah, by the way, it's been so cool to see Kansas City highlighted throughout the World Cup. I think the stadiums looked amazing on TV. The fans have been awesome watching them kind of just have fun in our stadium.
2: Did you see where they tried to beat our decibel level?
0: Yeah.
2: But the Chiefs fans still win.
1: No. That and the orange walk as well.
0: Oh, yeah.
1: That all went down last week. I mean, that was making news across everywhere. The world.
0: Actually, we're getting news not only with the orange walk, but of course with Algeria. The fact of the connection between Lawrence, Kansas and Algeria has been really something that people around the whole world have been really embracing.
1: It's been beautiful.
0: Yes.
1: Mm-hmm. It really has. All right.
2: Okay, so we've got red flags.
0: Yeah, there's a lot of red flags.
2: And that means, watch out, right?
0: Yep.
2: And if red flag was actually a human being, I dated him.
0: Okay. Oh, God.

0: listen to.
1: Oh, thank you so much, Tammy. Oh, my gosh. That's how much do we owe you for that compliment?
2: Checks in the mail.
3: Jenny and Jagger in the morning. 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
1: I don't know why I do this to us, but I'm going to do it. Talk about breakfast. Talk about food.
0: I love some good breakfast.
1: Well, especially it's right about now we're starving. The Hy-Vee Market Grill. The good morning meal deals all summer long. Here we go. Three delicious rise and dine deals every day, like the Good Start, which is two eggs, toast, sausage or bacon. I'm going to just ask that. You going to pick sausage or bacon?
0: I would go with sausage.
1: I think I'm gonna go with sausage on that one as well. I like bacon.
0: I do too.
1: Not mad about it. Mm-hmm. A side of crispy hash browns.
0: Oh, I love crispy hash browns.
1: With ketchup.
0: Yeah.
1: Oh. Biscuits and gravy.
0: Oh.
1: $5.
0: You're torturing me. This sounds delicious.
1: I'm torturing myself too, and I don't even know why. Mornings just got a whole lot brighter with breakfast at the Hy-Vee Market.

0: nice. It just felt like summertime.
1: It is summertime.
0: Well, it felt that way. But you know, sometimes as an adult, you don't get the feels the way you did when you were a kid.
1: I'm glad that I feel you.
0: You know what I'm saying?
1: I do understand what you're saying.
0: Yeah. Yes, so anyway, happy summer. Happy summer to all. And thank you so much to everyone who came out to our Lee's Summit Goals for Good collection point.
1: Oh my gosh.
0: On Saturday morning.
1: That's right. Mizuma Credit Union. We were hanging out at Lee's Summit East. That's the location on Douglas Street. What a great group of people that worked there at that Mizuma that we were working with.
0: Shout out, Bob.
1: Oh, hi, Bob.
0: Big fan of Bob.
1: Bob was great.
0: So nice.
1: Everybody was nice. And the people that came to visit and surprise us with donations for Goals for Good, everybody was so cool that we talked to.
0: I totally get why Mizuma jumped on this with us, because they are, and I didn't realize this about them, but they're so community focused and they're so into doing, you know, just good things like this to help out any way they can in our community.
1: Yes.
0: So, big shout out to Mizuma for that. But we had so many people come out. We had one gal brought out this box of 8 or 10 pair of shoes.
1: Yeah.
0: Talk about gently used. I had to really look at them to see if they were even used at all. They looked brand new.
1: Really nice.
0: Brand new.
1: You know, so cool. So many people brought some great soccer gear, which is what we've been asking for.
0: Yeah.
1: But I saw a brand new football.
0: Yep.
1: Brand new, I think, softballs and everything.
0: Gently used baseball bats.
1: Yeah. Gloves.
0: Yes.
1: I saw gloves as well.
0: Yep.
1: And this one woman brought out this really nice like bag. It had a soccer ball in it. I think it had a water bottle with it. It was like just what a sweet, generous, all these things were so nice to see.
0: We had a guy come by and he said that he was going to go back home and then bring them back. And I said, well, don't worry. Mizuma's collecting even when we're not here. So bring them back. But I wonder if he did. He said he had like 10 bowling balls.
1: Hey.
0: Which is great, but I was like, oh boy.
1: You never know. That'd be heavy to lug around.
0: It would be heavy, but so grateful. Yeah, so this is still going on. To my knowledge, that was our last live event.
1: Right.
0: But the donations can still trickle in.
1: I believe it's going on throughout the month of July. Goals for Good is a soccer and sports equipment drive, which is benefiting Big Brothers, Big Sisters. Mm-hmm. Why did I say Big Cities? Big Brothers, Big Sisters, Kansas City.
0: Yeah, for sure. And don't feel weird about it, especially with Mizuma, just because of the way, like, you go into a Mizuma Credit Union and it's just very... say casual, because I mean they're taking care of your finances,
1: but it's,
0: you know,
1: very comfortable.
0: Comfortable.
1: Yes.
0: They've got the donation box set up inside. They'll probably welcome you in, like, hey, yeah, come on, bring that in, put it in the box. And those are at 10 different Mizumas all across Kansas City. So if you want to text Goals for Good, GOALSFORGOOD, to 44321, and all this is up at our Instagram at Wolf Kansas City and our website 1065thewolf.com, but it'll give you all the location.
1: There's 10 locations.
0: 10 of them, yes.
1: So thank you to everybody who's participated so far and helped us out. And like we said, this is going on through the month of July. Mm-hmm. Goals for Good with 106.5 The Wolf. On a

0: for everything going down in Music City. Here's Nashville Nuggets with Jenny and Jagger in the morning.
1: What you gonna do? We're not looking for Bailey Zimmerman this time.
2: He's okay.
1: He was last week's news.
2: Yes.
1: Jordan Davis, not exactly the bad boy type. But listen to him explain this wild thing that happened as he was traveling from his concert in Buffalo, New York to his next tour stop in Ontario, Canada. Border Patrol agents stopped his tour bus and they asked him to please exit the vehicle.
3: And he was like, you got to come with me. He's like, we're not going to put you in handcuffs, but just walk with me. And I was like,
4: that's what
3: I'm like, a background check, like, dog.
4: Whoa.
3: I was like, oh, dang. And then I just kind of got quiet because they were pretty serious.
5: Our boy almost got arrested, man.
3: Almost got locked up.
4: That's so sick.
3: He came out, he was like, are you the country singer? I was like, yeah. He was like, oh, dude, now you're going to go back and bash us. Huh? Yeah. I was like, no, all good, dude. Just let me get out of here.
1: Just let me go home. Yeah, apparently they're looking for a Jordan Davis out of Indiana.
2: Ooh.
1: Committed some crimes.
2: Yeah.
1: So watch out.
2: Does the tour bus say Jordan Davis on it? That'd be funny if that's why they pulled him over.
1: Probably. Probably. So, because how would they know?
2: I don't know either.
1: That's
2: funny.
1: Wouldn't
2: that be funny if the tour bus literally says his name?
1: Yeah.
2: That's why they pulled him over?
1: Yeah.
2: I don't know.
1: It's wild. Just the Border Patrol doing their job, I guess, you know?
2: Yeah.
1: Riley Green sat down with NBC News anchor Willie Geist for a chat of basically how he went from construction worker to country music superstar.
6: When I stopped playing ball in college, you know, I was kind of just working construction, and I started playing in bars. You know, I'm playing cover shows at these bars, and somebody else would get up after me and they could sing circles around me. So what the only thing I could do to set myself apart was to write, because nobody can write the exact story that I'm going to come up with. When people started to tell me that this meant something to them, or that line reminded them of this or whatever, that was when I kind of became passionate about it.
1: Also, Riley, your devastatingly good looks set you apart from the pack.
2: You just love him.
1: Could have a little something to do with it. I do love him.
2: You are the green queen.
1: I am.
2: You're like the biggest green queen.
1: I love him so much.
2: Yes.
1: Okay, Alan Jackson. Let's talk about him. His touring career is officially over. Alan closed out a star-studded event. 55,000 people gathered at Nashville.
2: That's a nice way to say goodbye.
1: Nissan
2: Sorry.
1: No, right?
2: I'm just excited to hear that.
1: 55,000.
2: They all want to say goodbye and see him for the last time.
1: Yeah, I mean, big deal, right?
2: Yeah.
1: So thousands more watched the live stream, and we are going to get an NBC special, which will highlight all of this.
2: I can't wait to see that.
1: Me either. Alan Jackson, Last Call, One More for the Road is what the whole thing was called. You name a country music star, they were there, and most of them were up on stage, and you were right. They all sang together at one point.
2: That was so cool to see. Now, I didn't hear the whole song that they sang, but I saw just all them just reveling and being up there with Alan.
1: Yeah.
2: And enjoying the moment that they were in.
1: And they're all big superstars in their own right, but you could tell the admiration they had for him. It's like, what a legend. Here's what Alan said as he said goodbye from the stage one final time.
7: Man, just, I don't even have words for what to say tonight. It's just been completely overwhelming. I'm just, you know, one of my lines in my song, I'm just a singer of simple songs. And that's exactly what I am. And it's just been a crazy life, crazy career. And been so blessed, as my mama would say. And but we're not going to dwell on all this sad, last show stuff. I'm not dead.

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0: Ah, such a pleasant, soft ending to such a fun, up-tempo song.
1: Good morning, it's 106.5 The Wolf.
0: With Tucker Wetmore. Hey, we are Jenny and Jack here in the morning. It's been a crazy day around here.
1: Yeah, it's been a great day. Tell you what, it's going to be a hot day.
0: Yeah.
1: If you are going to be inside today looking for something to watch on Netflix, perhaps, I watched the best movie last night. Brought me to tears because it's a little bit triggering because there is death involved in it, but it's actually one of the most hilarious things I've watched in a really long time, too. It's called Voicemails for Isabel. Have you heard of that one?
0: I've seen the trailer. It looks really good.
1: The premise is it's a gal who continues to leave voicemails on her sister who passes on her voicemail just to, as a venting, a place to vent.
0: Would it be a place also to kind of heal?
1: Yeah, I think to heal, but she just sort of rambles about everything going on in her daily life.
0: She wants to share it with her sister.
1: Correct.
0: Okay.
1: And it's a rom-com, so you'll see where that leads, but I'm telling you.
2: I think I know where it leads, Jenny Matthews. Well, I think I see exactly what you're talking about here.
1: Don't spoil it. But I'm going to tell you, like, really, it's worth the watch. It's
0: okay.
1: really good.
0: Zoe Deutsch is the star.
1: Who is just quirky and funny. I didn't know a whole lot about her. You say she's the one that could play Shania Twain.
0: Well, we talked about her.

0: works.
1: Indoorsy.
0: Well,
1: it's going to be 95 today. Actually, all week, we're looking at 90s all week, guys. Mm-hmm. So if you can, try to cool off as much as you can. Stay hydrated. We have this extreme heat warning that's going on all the way until 9 o'clock Friday night. So it's going to be extremely hot all this week.
0: Stay cool, Kansas City.
1: You stay cool, Jenny Matthews.
0: you stay cool, Jagsy.
1: You stay cool, Matt Gapsky.
2: Thanks.
1: Is it time for us to go?
0: Hey, I think we've definitely worn out our welcome today.
1: Have a great day, everybody.
0: Hey, kindness wins.
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shared a countdown on social media that ends next Monday afternoon. I can't decide if this is going to be like new music, new tour. As soon as I know, you will know.

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the most insane celebrity sighting. I was sitting outside of a restaurant at a hotel waiting for my dinner reservation. And there was like this group of people coming down the stairs in the hotel and they had a spotlight. And at first I thought, is this just like two influencers shooting content? Like, I couldn't really tell, but I knew something was going on because I swear to you, like, the air in the room changed. And I see this woman coming down the stairs and I'm looking at her and I'm like, that woman looks so familiar. And I just keep looking at her and all of a sudden it hits me. It was Madonna. And it was just, it was like the most starstruck I have ever been. Because, like, I mean, you've seen 10,000 pictures of Madonna in your lifetime, right? But then looking at her, I was like, this is not real life. And it was such a funny experience for me because I interview famous people for a living. Like, I very much had the perspective that they are just people, very talented people. But this was not a person. This is Madonna. It was the great, it was truly the craziest thing. And for a while, I like second guessed that it was her. It was.

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1: The 4th of July is this Saturday, and America is celebrating her big 250th birthday. Big birthday, milestone birthday. And I am having just a little bit of anxiety about it. And I know that that sounds so dramatic, but bear with me. Like, I love the 4th of July. So I always feel some pressure to have like a great 4th of July, because if you don't, you have to wait another 364 days for another one. It's kind of like New Year's, right? Like, you either have to fully commit, go all out, or just stay in. But this is America's 250th birthday. You can't not go all out. Like, who knows if I will be alive for America's next big birthday at 300. I mean, I hope I am, but like, you don't know. No one knows. Anyway, I feel like there's just all this pressure. It's the 250th birthday. We have to have like the best time. It's kind of like Y2K. Like, it's not quite bringing in a new millennium, but I want to have the best 4th of July on Saturday. And I feel worried, like, what if I don't? Is anyone else having this

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1: There's a major heat wave that is sweeping the U.S. this week. 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

day, Potts Farm was a place to go. 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Y'all ain't listening. Them old dirt

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1: It's always on 5 in Margaritaville, come to think of it.
0: Yeah, I heard that.
1: You've been there, haven't you?
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I just read that sucking in your stomach is bad for you. And I'm going to pretend that I didn't see that. 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On a train.

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are servicemen and women surprising their families and coming home from deployment, and then country stars getting invited to be members of the Grand Ole Opry. And there was a really good one of those this weekend. So Thomas Rhett's dad is a very famous country artist and songwriter, Rhett Akins.

0: And so Thomas Rhett's dad, Rhett Akins, was playing the Grand Ole Opry the other night when John Pardee showed up on stage and asked him to join the Opry.
1: You've always been family to me, but I'm here to invite you to be a part of a different family.
0: Then it was so sweet. Thomas Rhett walked out with his brother and his sister and his stepmom, and it was just precious.
2: All I do every day is write words, and I can't think of any words right now other than thank you, Lord Jesus. 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I just want to tell you, I love country music. I love the Grand Ole Opry. God bless y'all. Thank you so much. I'm a member of the Grand Ole Opry.
0: Truly, if you're ever feeling down, go watch some of those videos. Kelsey Ballerini has a great one. Chris Young's is super good. It's the best.

The rumor mill is flying about Taylor and Travis's rumored wedding this weekend. Stevie Nicks and Tim McGraw keep having their names thrown around as performers at the wedding. If true, I cannot wait to grill Tim McGraw about this in the future.

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about time to start texting your friend with a boat. 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
1: NBC just dropped the first teaser for season 30 of The Voice, which includes Kelly Clarkson, Queen Latifah, Adam Levine, and Riley Greene for the very first time as coaches. Now, Riley is obviously very famous in the world of country music. We all know him. But now a whole lot of new people are going to be getting to know him for the first time on national television. And the comments on this teaser that they posted are hilarious. A lot of them are like, who is that man? I like that guy. I'm going to just watch this for him. He's hot. It's so funny. And I got to catch up with Riley about being a coach on The Voice a while ago. And he is very excited.
2: I feel like they think I'm just going to cut up, you know, which I probably will. I bet I'll enjoy like working with the artists a lot. Like I've never done anything like that. And I don't feel like I'm overly musically talented. You know, like I feel like people are a lot better players and singers and know more about music than me. So my advice will probably be more in the, here's some things that I did.
1: Don't do this.
2: Yeah, that you maybe shouldn't do.
1: First episode of season 30 of The Voice airs on September 21st.

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3: Today, Hardy and I are talking about his fan base and actually what country singer's mom is a huge fan of his. Plus, we'll talk about his latest collaboration with Eric Church, Tim McGraw, and Morgan Wallen. First, we're going to play this one, though. This is a song that Hardy wrote for Dierks Bentley that he also sings on. This is Beers on Me.
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1: Hardy is here this week hanging out with us, and you've been so busy. You've been out on the road, the country tour, and I feel like every video and picture I've seen has looked like it was so much fun. It looks like your fans are having the best time, and I feel like you've developed such a loyal fan base.
2: My fans are so interesting. I've picked up on it more this year. Like, the demographic is all over the place, which I love. Like, I have old people fans, a lot of them. And I don't mean old, like 50 and above, 60 and above fans out there, like rocking out. And it's, right. I just think that that's cool. And like, they're in my meet and greets and they're just like, we really appreciate your songwriting and blah, blah, blah. And we were old metalheads. And like, that's cool to me. I don't know. It's not all, It's not all one thing, you know? And that just sort of gives me security that if it's all over the place, then, you know, it's not like a large, similar group of people that are going to abandon you one day. You know what I mean?
3: No, for sure. Funny, as you were saying that, I was remembering how Tucker Wetmore was talking about how his mom was so excited that he was going on tour with you because she's such a big Hardy fan.
2: You know, I met her before I met him.
3: Did you really?
2: At a meet and greet in Washington. Stop it. And I met him a few months after, but she comes around the corner and she's like, I'm Tucker Wetmore's mom. And I was like, what? And I didn't even know he was from Washington at the time.
3: Yeah.
2: But yeah, she's super nice. And she's been out on the road with him some. Mm-hmm. And is super cool. Yeah.
3: So fun.
2: Yeah, she's super cool. And he just finished up his runs with us. But I had a really good time. He's a really nice guy.
1: Such a good guy. I totally agree. Hardy's here hanging out with us on the Superstar Power Hour. Coming up, we're going to play his collaboration with Tim McGraw, Eric Church, and Morgan Wallen, MacArthur. We're going to find out if that song's ever going to happen for a live performance. So don't go anywhere.
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0: Hardy has a mega collaboration out right now with Morgan Wallen, Eric Church, and Tim McGraw. And I want to know if they are ever going to sing that song live together. I'm going to ask him about this coming up in just a few, and we'll play you MacArthur, so don't go anywhere.
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1: I love that. Also, chance to win Luke Bryan tickets with Jagger's Knowledge Knockout.
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1: Hardy is here hanging out with us this week, and I want to play your current single, MacArthur, here in just a minute. And this is a mega collaboration that you pulled off with Morgan Wallen, Eric Church, and Tim McGraw. And I have asked you this before, and I will continue to ask you it. Is there still a chance that we will see that live anytime soon?
2: I don't know.
1: No?
2: It's hard to get everybody together.
1: It is hard to get everybody. Like, those are four of probably the hardest schedules in the industry to coordinate and get everybody on the same. Yeah.
2: I won't say lucky, because I believe in the song. I think the song had its power to bring everybody together. But, you know, it was just a perfect storm of people's availability to even get everybody in the same room and do it. You know what I mean? Like, it happened around, like, the holidays when everybody was kind of in town and we were able to hop over and to Jay's studio and sing it and all that. So,
1: were you guys all there on the same day?
2: Yeah.
1: Oh, you were.
2: Yeah,
1: oh,
2: it was cool.
1: Oh my God, that's awesome.
2: It was a cool day for sure.
1: Oh, I hope that there's like, I hope that makes the documentary.
2: There's video somewhere. Yeah. There were people there video, and I don't know where the videos went, but it's there. But you know, I don't know. I mean, I would hope so, but yeah. It's just,
1: we'll see.
2: It's kind of a pipe dream at this point. We'll see.
1: Here's Hardy now with Morgan Wallen, Tim McGraw, and Eric Church. It is MacArthur.

0: the size of a cow. 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

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Good afternoon, Ryan Scott in for Nick Russo on yet another warm day in Kansas City. Happy summer. Let's kick things off with some 90s country. Here's Shania Twain and that don't impress.

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4: He was 37, Real Madrid's heart. The boy from Zadar had grown up amid mortar fire during the Croatian War of Independence. Luka Modric had carried Croatia to the final in 2018. In 2022, he carried them again to a third-place finish, beating Morocco 2-1 in the bronze medal match. He didn't score. He didn't score much. He just kept the ball, kept his teammates moving, kept finding the right pass for 90 minutes. Tournament after tournament, somehow still doing it. After the medal ceremony, he hugged every Croatian player, every staffer, every cameraman. A small man with a big career, walking off the World Cup stage on his own terms. Football's quiet captain.
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Good afternoon. Ryan Scott in for Nick Russo. And just because Nick's not here doesn't mean we can't do 106 minutes commercial-free. That's right around the corner. Right now, it's Dan and Shay and Speechless.

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This guy is going to be at Morton Amphitheater. The all-new Morton Amphitheater. I haven't been there yet. I want to go really bad. Maybe it'll be the Luke Bryan concert I go to. He's going to be there July 9th. Jenny and Jagger has your chance to win your way in tomorrow morning when you wake up with The Wolf.

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Next month, July, is National Ice Cream Month, but since it's so darn hot outside, let's talk about it now. In fact, in 10 minutes, I have a cool statistic about the sweet treat. Here's Ella on The Wolf.

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July, which is tomorrow, is National Ice Cream Month, so let's talk about it now. According to a poll, people eat 11 scoops of ice cream every week over the summer. That's 11 scoops of ice cream every week over the summer. Okay, I admit, it's much higher for me.

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0: The Wolf.

Turn it up some. All right, boys. This is her favorite song, you know that, right? So if we play it good and loud, she might get up and dance again. Oh, she put her beard down.

Billy Green and his latest Think As You Drunk on the all-new 106.5 The Wolf. Well, we now have a date that The Voice will kick off their next season. It'll be September 21st, and we already know Riley Green is one of the coaches that'll be on this season's Voice.

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Cool. 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

Kenny Chesney on the all-new 106.5 The Wolf. Well, back in April, Kenny canceled two of his Sphere shows slated for July 3rd and 4th. We now know it could be because of Taylor and Travis's wedding. Yeah, Kenny, he's a pretty good friend of T.

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Jelly Roll on the all-new 106.5 The Wolf. We are less than a month away from Jelly Roll and Post Malone at the K. They're going to be performing July 15th. And how would you like to go? Well, I'll be listening to my friends Jenny and Jagger tomorrow morning for your chance to win your way in. Here's Ella on The Wolf. Just

Cole Swindell and his latest girl dad. On the all-new 106.5 The Wolf, Ryan Scott in for Nick Russo on a Tuesday afternoon in the middle of 106 minutes commercial-free. Here's BB Rexha and FGL. Baby.

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1: 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Also, chance to win Luke Bryan tickets with Jagger's Knowledge Knockout.
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Good news for Miranda Lambert fans. She's got a new album headed our way. Gonna have to wait just a little bit longer, though. It's set to be released in October. Here's Miranda now with Mama's Broken Heart.

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Dan and Shay posted on social media the other day, them on a plane, and the message was, where could we possibly be headed? A lot of speculation. They could be performing at Travis and Taylor's wedding, maybe just attending it. Guess we'll find out very soon. Here's Dan and Shay and their latest, Say So.

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I know you like free stuff. How about some concert tickets? Even better, right? We'll be listening to Jenny and Jagger. They'll have your chance to win Post Malone and Jelly Roll tickets tomorrow morning when you wake up.

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Good afternoon. Ryan Scott in for Nick Russo. And for a second week in a row, Toy Story 5 wins the weekend box office. I'm not shocked at all. Here's Taylor Now.

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Time for me to step aside. Rob and Holly, keep you company on a Tuesday night. I will talk to you tomorrow afternoon, 3 to 7, in for Nick Russo. Don't forget, you want to win concert tickets, Jenny and Jagger has your chance. Post Malone, Jelly Roll tickets up for grabs when you wake up with The Wolf. Zach Brown Band and little Jimmy Buffett. And Needy.